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0: 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Loverboy and everybody sure is working for the weekend, kicking off the 80s at 8. Hello there, this is Rocky. Is there an 80s song you'd like to hear tonight? 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

arguably one of the biggest anthems in rock and roll history. Here's a funny twist. Brian May, who was a physicist, decided to use some numbers to make the few stomps and claps sound like an entire stadium. And here's the best part. It's a rock anthem. The guitarist barely plays on it, and there is no drum track on it. It's just feet, hands, and vocals.

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102.3 WPAB, Long Island's only classic rock. Let's do one from John Mellencamp. He spent the summer playing his greatest hits tour. But what's next? His music is now inspiring a brand new stage musical, and he's talking about putting out another album called Orphan Tree.

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Hello, it's Rocky. The Black Crowes, the guys in the band, they love collecting old albums, old 60s soul music and psychedelic. Well, they turned this into a gritty rock and roll anthem. It belonged to one of the greatest soul singers of all time, Otis Redding. Chris Robinson and the boys took this 60s soul song, they cranked up the guitars, gave it a whole new life back in 1990.

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0: 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Hello, it's Rocky. You know, this weekend we're going to be getting together at Jones Beach in the Pink Party Pit. 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The Pink Party Pit is going to be the place to be. 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

0: 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More JP, what's happening?
1: Nothing. What's going on?
0: Not much. You know what I did last night?
1: What did you do last night?
0: I was watching the Brewers and the Dodgers NLCS. Brewers, they're up 3-0.
1: Ooh.
0: So now Brett's bet on the Brewers to go and win the World Series gets more and more valuable.
1: It's not a Brett. It's not a bet, Roger.
0: Right.
1: It's a prediction.
0: Right, right. A prediction and a position, I guess. So on commercial, you know, I'm sitting there, it's somewhat dark. I'm hitting the buttons on the remote by memory and feel, and I'm off by one. So I ended up in the 200s. Of Verizon channels, normally in the 500s. That's where the.
1: I thought you got rid of Verizon, went with the YouTube TV like I did. I thought you did.
0: No. I just watch YouTube on the daily, you know, the app itself. But anyway, so I'm in the 200. What do I hit? MTV Classic. Found it. It was like 278 or something like that. So it's.
1: So you were one off on three numbers?
0: Yeah. I guess I was in the wrong column or whatever. It was like 11 o'clock last night. And they're playing all 80s videos and stuff. I'm like, there it is. There's the videos. And there's other versions of MTV around it. But now, you know, we've said in the past, like, I don't even know where MTV is in the channels right now. It's somewhere probably in the 600 or 700s too. You know, it's in two different places. Yeah. But whatever, I happen to run into it. I'm like, there you go. There's some videos. It's not the same, obviously, as the old MTV.
1: Right.
0: But some of the old videos, they're sitting right there. MTV Classic.
1: Did you get any good Kaja Gugu videos?
0: No Kaja Gugu.
1: What'd you get?
0: I got a Scorpions. What was the
1: Did
0: other
1: you?
0: One? It was something else. I got Rocky Like a Hurricane. What was the other one? Darn it. It was definitely New Wave, and I can't think of what it was. But it wasn't great. All I remember is that it's like, and I was only there for a few minutes, and I was going, all right, that's where it is. Now I get it. And the other things were showing reality TV and something else. One other version of MTV was showing a show, and I don't remember what
1: that
0: was.
1: I
0: just went through it really quick.
1: I didn't read the whole thing, but apparently, like, Carson Daly is bringing back, not on MTV, not even affiliated with MTV, but he's bringing back TRL.
0: I remember.
1: Do you remember?
0: Yeah,
1: because
0: I do.
1: You were old. You would have been
0: so big.
1: You would have been on the older end of that audience.
0: I didn't love
1: shot.
0: TRL, but I knew it was there for sure.
1: Yeah. Well, apparently they're trying to do something with it. I don't know exactly what he's doing. I don't know. You know, to me, like going backwards, it seems to be like a bad idea. And if you're Carson Daly, like you got out of it, you shook that thing off. You know what I'm saying? Like,
0: yeah.
1: It launched you. But you went, you did all this other stuff, and you kind of shook that thing off. I mean, maybe for nostalgia's sake.
0: Sure.
1: Maybe I don't know if they're trying to bring it back, or they're doing a one-off special or whatever it was. I'm like, all right, good luck, Carson.
0: Especially with, like, Backstreet and people touring. Maybe you bring them back.
1: I guess.
0: You know, the guys now or whatever.
1: Yeah,
0: that's pretty good. 5:35, Thursday morning. Let's see you.
1: It would have been great if you would have, like, you know what, dude?
0: Oh.
1: I fell asleep to Tawny Kitaen on the hood of David Cobweb.
0: Oh, I wish
1: Jaguar.
0: I saw that. I haven't seen a video in forever. Yeah.
1: I tap Susan on the shoulder.
0: What's up, Tawny?
1: We got work to do.
0: It is, by the way, we got out of the car here, breezy and colder than I expected. I don't know why, but it was a little cool this morning. So you're going to feel it, and the colder temperatures are coming in.
1: I feel like I teleported here. It's another one of those
0: don't
1: mornings.
0: Remember it?
1: Nothing.
0: There's traffic with Matt.
2: 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Good morning. You're 102.3 WBAV Browns. Jeep and Patchogue, Long Island traffic. Roads, for the most part, looking good for now, like the LIE from Deer Park Avenue to 110. This is a straight shot. Northern State, that's doing fine. Vets Highway all the way out to Sunnyside Boulevard. Southern State, moving right along from 109 in Farmingdale over to the Meadowbrook. The LIRR, we got delays on the Ronkonkoma branch. Everything else on or close. 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
1: Coming up next, I would like to share the reason why I am apparently persona non grata in my home. And I didn't even do anything. I was asleep.
0: How do you fall so out of favor while you're sleeping?
1: That's what I'm wondering. You've been in this marriage game a little bit longer than I have.
0: A little bit.
1: Maybe you can explain, Lucy.
0: All right. We'll hear about it next. 102.3 WBAB. 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
1: So here is how I became, apparently, persona non grata. And I found this out at 1 o'clock in the morning.
0: Oh, boy.
1: In my own home.
0: While you're sleeping?
1: While I was sleeping. I fell asleep early last night. I was sleeping by 9.
0: Okay.
1: And I woke up in the middle of the night to get aspirin. My head was pounding. And my wife was kind of like up, and she's like angry. I said, what's the matter? She's like, the dog. Apparently yesterday, the puppy, Poppy, got up. And she's never, ever taken anything off the counter, so I can't get a straight story. I heard a little bit about this yesterday afternoon, but it just everything was coming at me at all speeds. I didn't pay that much attention to it. Poppy never gets up on the counter, has never taken anything. So I don't know where this was, but Isabella decided she was going to get into the sourdough craze, right? Yeah. So we had, what, a mother? There's like a mother of the sourdough, and that's like the spawn of which you have to get from somebody else. It's a whole thing, right?
0: Right.
1: So they went from one jar on the counter to like 3 jars on the counter. I don't know how this works. I'm not paying attention. I'm just waiting for bread to show up on my table.
0: Exactly.
1: Right?
0: Yeah.
1: Apparently, Isabella decided to make like sourdough bagels.
0: Oh.
1: Poppy got up and ate everything.
0: Oh, no.
1: She ate the mother dough.
0: Oh, she ate
1: the other thing. She ate whatever it was. And that was like yesterday morning, yesterday afternoon. Right?
0: She's okay. That's okay for her belly.
1: Well, funny you say that.
0: It doesn't sound like it.
1: Because apparently, after I went to bed last night, the sourdough came home to roost.
0: Oh, boy.
1: Or came out.
0: Oh,
1: to
0: boy.
1: Roost.
0: Oh.
1: And apparently from both ends.
0: Oh, no.
1: So I was asleep while this whole thing was going on. When I got up to go to take aspirin, I went to the kitchen to get something to drink to take the aspirin with. I came back in the room and Nicole's like, "Did you close the door?" I'm like, "What door?" She's like, "Did you close the kitchen door?" I was like, "No, I have no reason to." I go, "What's the matter?" She probably ate the sourdough. She's crapping, throwing up all over the place. She needs to be able to get out if she's got to get out. I'm like, okay. So she's like, "I'm tired." I'm like, "Listen,
0: I know you're tired.
1: Not guilty, Your Honor. I had nothing to do with this, man. I didn't leave anything on the countertop. I didn't, like, this has nothing to do with me. If you want to get angry, go get angry at your daughter.
0: Yeah.
1: Or get angry at my sister who's helping us watch the dog because Duke had the surgery last Friday, so she's in town trying to help us out.
0: Whatever.
1: Or be angry at somebody.
0: Yeah.
1: It's 1 o'clock in the morning. I have a pounding headache for no good reason. Don't take it out on me.
0: Right.
1: Don't take it out on me.
0: Oh, no.
1: Yeah.
0: So then it became your fault.
1: Apparently, both ends. I guess somehow.
0: Well, just
1: I guess somehow.
0: It was a crappy situation.
1: See what you did there?
0: Situation.
1: I see what you did. See what he did there? Aaron's helping us out for Brett today. See what he did there, Brett? He's a jokester.
2: Yeah, it was pretty good.
1: He's a punster, isn't he?
2: I liked it.
1: Isn't it kind of charming?
0: I do that unintentionally once in a while. It just comes out.
2: That was good.
0: Uh-huh.
1: I
2: give it an 8 out of 10.
1: There you go. Yeah, so.
0: Wow.
1: Mm-hmm.
0: So there's nothing you had to do, and then the dog didn't wake you up, right?
1: No, I was fine. Other than other than the dog was like laying on my feet, like she came up on the bed, and then I feel bad kicking her off the bed, especially as I know she was having belly problems. I don't want to jar anything.
0: Do you feel that bad about kicking her off the bed because if she's having belly problems and she has them on your bed, like water up there on your feet? Like,
1: my wheels weren't even spinning enough to put that
0: that's
1: together.
0: The first thing I thought of. I don't want her up there.
1: I don't know, dude. I'm just trying to survive, bro.
0: They say you sleep better when your dog's in the bed. By the way,
1: do they?
0: Yep. They say they help you to sleep way better.
1: That's a lie.
0: Yeah, no good.
1: That's a lie. When I was a kid, our dog, we had a beagle, and that dog used to sleep under the covers by my parents' feet. Mm. Under the covers. Poppy waits like a thief in the night, just waits and lurks. And I think she feels like when we hit our circadian rhythm is right, then she jumps on the bed because she knows if we're trying to fall asleep, we won't let her on the, her on the bed.
0: Yeah.
1: She knows, so she just
0: waits. The humans are out.
1: She just waits, and then she just comes on, and then she's like constantly like trying to move your feet. God damn it, Poppy.
0: And Poppy won't move. Poppy's sleeping now.
2: It's Poppy's bed now.
1: You're in my world now, bitches. That's what she says.
0: It's 5:52, Thursday morning. A little cool out there, getting cooler.
1: And if anybody's got a mother sourdough thing, whatever that is.
0: Just a spare one sitting around.
1: Reach out to me.
0: Here's Wolfie.
3: Thanks, Roger. 102.3 WBAB, Brad's Jeep in Patchogue, Long Island traffic, Sanctico, Sunken Meadow, Seaford, Oyster Bay, Bethpage, Wausau, Meadowbrook Parkway is all looking good right now. Deer Park Avenue 2, that's in good shape. So is 110. Let's check out Sunrise Highway. Yeah, no complaints. Westbound from 5th Avenue and Bayshore all the way out to Wellwood Avenue and Lindenhurst. LIRR, Ronkonkoma Branch, all those delays seem to have been worked out. Everything now, all branches running on or close. I'm Matt Wolf. That's your 102.3 WBAB Browns Jeep in Patchogue, Long Island traffic.
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0: 102.3 WBAB, Roger and JP. Well, you may remember that Aerosmith announced they're doing a couple of shows in California called California Dream On. It's Aerosmith and Friends. Yeah. And when last time we talked about it, we were like, what is going on? How will it work? Well, little information is leaking out, and Slash is the problem. He talked a little bit.
1: Oh,
0: and
1: really?
0: That's good, because Guns N' Roses is like the big font band underneath Aerosmith, along with, you know, 100 other people. So tell you a little bit about what he said next and how this might work.
1: Aerosmith, I'm telling you, is not going to do more than 5 or 6 songs.
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0: 102.3 WBAB, Long Island's only classic rock, Roger and JP. So, I mean, the majority of us won't be able to go to it, but it's a pretty cool thing. Aerosmith doing two shows at the Hollywood Bowl in end of October 29th and November 1st. So they're doing these two shows. It's called California Dream On, and it's labeled as Aerosmith and Friends. And on the poster art, Aerosmith, of course, is featured. And then it says, with special guests, and in pretty large but smaller than Aerosmith font, Guns N' Roses, and under them in smaller font, Black Crowes, Run DMC, Heart, Billy Idol. I mean, it keeps going. There's a lot of people on this list. Surprise announcements to come. So the idea is really, all right, so if you get tickets, you kind of know what you're getting, but you kind of don't know what you're getting, right?
1: You don't know what you're getting, because I always was wondering if it's just a festival and Aerosmith was headlining a festival 2 days in a row.
0: Right.
1: But that would mean they have to do two nights of full headline sets. I didn't know if they got that in them. That's what I'm saying. Like, I don't know what this is. Then I'm like, this just sounds like it's a ripoff from the Sabbath, the Back to the Beginning thing.
0: Right.
1: That's kind of what I fell on where, you know, and then Aerosmith would come out and do five or six songs, maybe 10 songs. You know, Ozzy did five solo or six solo and five Sabbath songs, whatever.
0: So Slash is being interviewed by Eddie Trunk, and Slash, you know, is Guns N' Roses set going to be like all Aerosmith covers? Are you guys going to play your own songs? So Slash, being a fountain of information, says, I don't want to say. I mean, it's definitely going to be one or the other. He said, and then he says, we're definitely going to do Aerosmith songs. And then he says, I'd imagine they'll want us to do a couple of our own songs, but we haven't really discussed it yet. But in another part of the interview, he says, oh yeah, we have a whole mini set planned. So it appears that they're going to have a mini set plan, because Slash thought he was just going to go play with Aerosmith and Friends. He thought, right. He said, I thought it would be like the Ozzy Back in the Beginning.
1: Yeah.
0: And I would just show up and I'd play with a whole bunch of different musicians. But they hired the whole band. So we got a full band going. So we're

0: It seems like he would come out and do something with Aerosmith, right? Or you get a couple of these guys together with Chad, what's his name, for the Chili Peppers on drums, because he plays with everybody, and you can get a little mosh going kind of like Black Sabbath. So maybe it's all of it.
1: This sounds exactly like the Back to the Beginning. It just, where they're all going to come out, and they're basically playing tribute to their friends in Aerosmith in their 60-something year career, or whatever the hell it is.
0: Mm-hmm. In some way, there could be that, except the Guns is going to do a set, like he's saying, of their stuff.
1: But that happened... So,
0: of his own stuff.
1: But you're not paying attention, though, because Metallica did a set of their stuff and a Sabbath. Slayer did a set of their stuff and some Sabbath. It's the same thing.
0: Yeah.
1: It's the same thing.
0: We think. I mean, Slash said he thought it was the same thing.
1: Slash doesn't
0: only
1: know
0: him.
1: What he's coming and going. I'm reading your quotes. He's like, that is, and that, and it is, and that. Like, what the hell is he? He doesn't know what he's doing. Yeah. He's just got to show up and plug in.
0: And he says, if any of the Aerosmith songs that they would play, he says, definitely would play his favorite from Rocks. And he's like, I can't really say it. But he's mentioned in the past, Nobody's Fault from Aerosmith on Rocks is the thing. Also, they happen to mention at the end that back in 87 and 88, Aerosmith was on the Permanent Vacation Tour when Dude Looks Like a Lady came out. It was their comeback. You know, they were really pretty hot.
1: They were doing stadiums.
0: And Aerosmith had Guns N' Roses at their opener, even though it was 87 to 88. I mean, that was... The Guns N' Roses had exploded as well, and nonetheless, they opened for Aerosmith, which now, in hindsight, you're like, wow.
1: You know who else was on that tour, if I remember correctly?
0: Who was?
1: Deep Purple.
0: Oh, were they really?
1: Mm-hmm.
0: I guess the Perfect Strangers version of Deep Purple.
1: I guess.
0: Wow. So
1: that's the Paradise City video shot at Giant Stadium on that tour. You're welcome for my wealth of information.
0: Unbelievable.
1: Listen, Joe Rock got nothing on me.
0: So there is a little bit from Slash's mouth about what may or may not be going on.
1: I'm
0: going
1: to start a new benchmark for the website, John on Rock. What do you think? I feel like it's got a little snappy title.
0: Sounds familiar.
1: Mm.
0: There's this huge guy walking toward the studio right now. Hey, wait a minute.
1: Tough, bro. I can't keep this stuff in anymore. It's just falling out of me.
0: 6:06, Thursday morning, traffic with Matt.
2: All right, thanks, Roger. 102.3 WBAB, Brown's Jeep and Patchogue, Long Island traffic. Southern State is picking up now in the usual spots like Hempstead Lake, Peninsula Boulevard, then out to the Queens Line. LIE is slow now, just past the Seaford Oyster Bay. You do ease up a little bit again, though, by 106 and then out to Glen Cove Road. Enjoy it while it lasts. Northern State Parkway westbound Deer Park Avenue to the Seaford Oyster Bay is good. Vets Highway looking good also from the LIE down to Sunrise. And the LIRR is on or close. Matt Wolf, that's your 102.3 WBAB Browns Jeep in Patchogue. Long Island traffic.
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11: Guys, Pope Leo continues to recover after that lung cancer-revealing surgery in Rome. The Vatican says he's been resting and walking, too. The question remains, though, about his course of treatment for the disease. The pathology report may not be available for a few days. The pontiff has canceled all public appearances, at least through October 20th. And watch out for the deer. AAA says there has been an increase in deer activity here on the island and encounters with cars, and they want you to be extra cautious on the roads. It is deer mating season, so there's more activity. Most incidents happen at dawn or dusk. The Islanders, they're in Ottawa tonight. The Devils host the Rangers in Jersey later. 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
1: I've said it like not a million times on the show, but plenty of times where, you know, having coached for as long as I coached soccer, that I've seen pretty much everything there is to see. Parents, the way parents might misbehave on like youth athletic fields.
0: Sure.
1: I haven't seen this one. I mean, I've seen the fight part of this, but what led to it, I haven't seen that before.
0: All right.
1: I'll tell you about it next. This is an 8-year-old football team.
0: Oh,
1: football game.
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1: So I've always said that nothing surprised me when it comes to the behavior of parents at youth sports on fields across the country. I've seen it all. I've seen parents yelling at kids. I've seen kids crying because of the parents' behavior, arguing with somebody else. Referees getting chased off of my father. My own father chased referees off of fields. I've seen everything. This weekend, Dateline Winter Haven, Florida. Fists were flying during a U8 football match. Ready for these names?
0: Ready.
1: The football match between the HOA 30 cartel.
0: Okay.
1: These are eight-year-olds.
0: Yeah.
1: This is not a,
0: they're like, a cartel.
1: This is not like an adults flag football league where they're calling themselves a cartel or whatever, half of them are gang members.
0: All right.
1: The HOA 30 cartel and the Plant City Colts Certified Strikers, whatever the hell that means, all right? So this happened on Saturday. Parents and coaches out of control in the middle of the field in Winter Haven. Would you like to know why?
0: Was it a big brawl between them
1: all? Huge brawl.
0: Parents and coaches. Brawl.
1: Parents, coaches, quotes here. That is acts. Then the Grady, Sheriff Grady Judd from Polk County in Florida, our guy. Our guy.
0: Yeah, he's the best.
1: He's out there going, yeah, this ain't happening on my watch.
0: All right.
1: Would you like to know why these,
0: I would,
1: the parents and coaches on both sides, where it stemmed from? They were betting on the game.
0: Oh, you're kidding.
1: I am not kidding. They were betting. No. They were betting on an eight-year-old football game.
0: Oh, no.
1: Complete with the number of rushing yards for one kid, like the whole deal.
0: Stop.
1: Like somebody had...
0: Somebody was there taking all that action.
1: Like somebody had DraftKings in their pocket, and they were just organizing the whole thing.
0: Oh, my God.
1: Now his team of investigators is working to find out those responsible for tackling and shoving each other in a game they weren't even playing in. And they said, who would think that we would have to have undercover investigations at children's sporting events because they're gambling? Are you kidding me? Sheriff Judd, he told eight on your side.
0: Oh, my God. So they brawled. All I can picture is, like, maybe the coach was in on the gambling and he puts a kid in to get some extra yards or something like that and it screwed up some bets. I mean, how did they end up in the middle of the field battling each other, though?
1: Something. Like, I guess they start talking. They start talking, jawing at each other.
0: Oh, yeah. Maybe it's as simple as that.
1: They just start jawing at each other. One person's like, you know, or it's a coach and it's a parent. Listen, I've seen the fight part. I've seen a million times.
0: Yeah.
1: Unfortunately, I have. I've been there when the state troopers show up at the field to break things up. I've seen all of it. I've never heard of...
0: Yeah, this why.
1: Tony Randazzo, if you're listening, I'm talking to you. I have never seen anybody betting on eight-year-old football. Ever.
0: It's so messed up. It's so wrong.
1: There's
0: so many things wrong with it on so many levels.
1: You would think if that happened... One of the dads would be like, I bet you that kid rushes for 100 yards or whatever. It's kind of like, no way.
0: No way,
1: like,
0: right.
1: Little of that. But for it to get to
0: all
1: this.
0: All right, over under. Right. Over under 75.
1: Yeah. Now it's like.
0: Apparently it was a little more involved than that.
1: Double or nothing on missed 2-point conversions.
0: Oh my God.
1: I don't know. I feel like we've spiraled. And I always go back, and I bring this up all the time now. And you said it a long time, like a prophet. You know, we're just spiraling and spiraling.
0: Oh, yeah, that was a long time
1: ago. Faster and faster to the gutter. Like, we are like the gutter. It's not even like we're going to the gutter is coming up to us. You know?
0: Yep. Sure seems like it. All of that rapture thing didn't happen.
1: No.
0: So, and it's, you know, it's supposed to happen when we're like around that time period, like when we're really in bad. I feel it was like 7 years of bad. I feel like we're kind of. Since COVID, it's about 7 years. Maybe parents fighting on a football field, betting on eight-year-olds is maybe the end.
1: But I can tell you this, Sheriff Grady Judd, he's not done.
0: No, he's not. He's going to arrest some parents, isn't he?
1: He most certainly is. He goes, an investigation is now underway, and those caught fighting will face multiple charges, disorderly conduct, and simple affray. He goes, there may be some more serious battery charges later on. We are not done investigating this.
0: Get him, Sheriff.
1: You guys don't want to be in the crosshairs of Grady Judd. Say it all the time. Go on YouTube and just put in Grady Judd.
0: Yeah.
1: And then you can thank me.
0: He's fun to watch.
1: He's great.
0: That classic stuff. You'll find it on YouTube if you want. Yep.
1: Why did you guys have to fire 67 shots? Because we didn't have 68 bullets. My favorite.
0: Great.
1: My favorite.
0: 625. Matt Wolf has traffic.
2: Gentlemen, good morning. You're 102.3 WBAB, Browns, Jeep, and Patchogue, Long Island traffic. Southern State westbound, Belmont Lake Park to the Bethpage Parkway. Still in good shape. You do start to grind down a bit, though, at the Wantagh Parkway. Good up to the Northern State. Meadowbrook also in good shape, too. Not so good shape, though, the LIE. What else? Just past Jericho Turnpike. Heavy stuff. Your stop and go into Lake Success. 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Jeep and Patchogue, Long Island traffic.
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0: 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Roger and JP. Coming up next, take our brains and relax in Bali. I've never been there. You've never been there, right?
1: No, but I
0: it's
1: wanted to go.
0: It's supposed to be an amazing place,
1: yes,
0: right?
1: And then
0: beautiful.
1: And then I saw how long the flight was.
0: Yeah, it's a long way around the world. But there's a 45-year-old guy who was there on vacation. He's in one of those huts that's, you know, these beautiful, luxurious huts out on the water type thing. And so you got a guy with his wife and on vacation, and you got this beautiful vacation in a serene place, and you got a spider. And I'll tell you the rest of the story next.
1: I thought for sure this was going the tiger route.
0: No. Okay. It's going the spider route. 102.3 WBAB, Long Island's only classic rock. Roger and JP.

0: 101.3 WBAB, Long Island's only classic rock, Roger and JP. So maybe, you know, one of the more beautiful and relaxing places in the world, Bali. On the other side of the globe, as JP said, take forever to fly there for us.
1: I think when I looked, it was like 23 hours or something.
0: My God. Yeah, that is a lot. But apparently worth it. Apparently very beautiful. Well, there's a guy who's a tourist who's there, and him and his wife have a villa. And they're in Bali. They're renting it, and it's beautiful. It's a week ago. And they end up with a spider in their villa.
1: What kind of spider?
0: It's like a, it's big. It's not poisonous. It won't hurt you.
1: Yeah, but
0: it's
1: you don't know
0: what's around there. Right. And it's bigger than most spiders you would, like any spider you've ever seen in your life. It's like, it says it's the size of a pan-tropical huntsman, which sounds huge to me.
1: Is it bigger than my face?
0: I don't know, bigger than your face, but
1: is it bigger than my hand?
0: Yeah, it sounds like it's like hand or just under hand size. Like the pictures are hard to tell because, you know, they blow them up a lot.
1: Wonderful.
0: But anyway, it's scary when you see it. So this guy's like, yeah, we're sitting here in this beautiful hut on the water, you know, the whole thing. We're having our big, I'm not having a spider. So he lights a piece of paper on fire and puts it on the ground as he's trying to chase the spider out. And I guess the spider disappears and he leaves the paper on the floor for whatever reason. Gust of wind blows in. The embers end up on the roof, which is made of thatched grass. Burns down the whole thing.
1: What I always tell you, you want to get rid of it, you got to burn it down.
0: Well, that's what a lot of people say. They say, you know, this is a very popular thing with spiders, is people talk about the power of fire and kill it with fire and burn it down. Well, he did. $112,000 hut on the water, burnt the whole thing down. No word on where the spider was or if it survived.
1: I'll tell you where the spider was. He was hanging out with his spider friends, pointing, holding their bellies and belly laughing.
0: Absolutely.
1: Dick.
0: Absolutely. So this happens just a week ago. Then they say, this isn't the first time people have tried to burn things down with spiders in them. In Utah, there was a guy who used a lighter to try to burn a spider, started a 60-acre wildfire. That was back in 2022.
1: Did he get locked up?
0: I believe so. It says here, yes, the sheriff did lock him up. But then at the end of that article, they say, oh, yeah? Not only in 2022 did that happen, but back in 2020, a guy, there were a whole bunch of cobwebs under his mom's home, and so he figured he'd use a torch to remove the cobwebs and lit the home on fire, all because of the cobwebs and the spider. And it says, but also another guy back in 2018 had black widow spiders that were in his parents' house, tried to set them on fire with a blowtorch and burnt down the whole house. I'm like, when is this going to end?
1: Never.
0: And they go, oh yeah, in 2015, a guy is at a gas pump filling his car with gas at the gas station. He sees a giant spider and tries to light it on fire and ends up lighting the whole tank and his car on fire as he tried to light while the gas is pumping, tries to kill the spider.
1: That's a different level of dumb.
0: And that is just stupid. In Michigan, I don't know.
1: Whatever.
0: So this is what happens with people when spiders are around. They do like to burn it down, but unfortunately, there is no other mention of the spider anywhere, as if anybody ever got any one of these spiders in any one of these stories.
1: My daughter.
0: They burn everything down.
1: My daughter is 19... years old and Miss Independent. She doesn't need help for anything.
0: Mm-hmm.
1: The only time I hear, Daddy, Dad, spiders. That's it.
2: Yep.
1: She won't come to me for help with anything.
2: Me and your daughter are the same.
1: Yeah, she
0: That's great.
2: I am with all these people who burn their houses down over spiders.
1: Me too.
2: Every time I see a spider, if my dad's not home or whatever it is, I'm like, I'm just going to burn the whole house down.
1: Right.
2: That's it.
1: Especially if it's hairy. If it's one of those little hairy bastards, or you can see its eyes, it's got to go. Whatever happens, happens.
2: I'll leave the house. I'm not sticking around. I'll go for a walk, go for a drive, wait for someone else to come home and deal with that.
0: Well, you're speaking a lot of what people are thinking. That's Erin, by the way. She's filling in for Brett this morning as our producer and taking care of all the sounds and all that kind of stuff. And yeah, I think that's obviously a very common opinion considering all these headline stories and what's going on in people's heads right now. So just be forewarned. It never seems to end. It doesn't end bad for the spider. It ends bad for all of us, apparently.
2: Right.
0: 6:38 is traffic with Matt.
3: 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Your 102.3 WBAB Brad's Jeep and Patchogue Long Island traffic. Sunrise Highway is good both ways at the Oakdale Merge. Like that look for now. Northern State, That's just a straight shot. Wolf Hill Road all the way out to 106. The LIE, you're slow, of course. Jericho Turnpike to Willis Avenue. Try Store Hill Road to get around some of the slower parts there. And the LIRR, that's on or close. 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Long Island has some of the highest breast cancer rates in the country. It could be from the drinking water. If you've been diagnosed with cancer or ulcerative colitis, call KGH Law 212-227-2900. 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
0: 102.3 WBAB, Roger and JP were just talking about the spider story. A guy who went on vacation to Bali, him and his wife were in their villa, and there's a, you know, it's a like a grass hut type thing on the water, and they had a spider, so he tried to use fire to move it away, and of course he burned down the hut, and there's many stories of that, and it never seems like anybody ever gets the spider. They just burn things down, whether it's that or a gas station or 60 acres. I mean, there's so many examples. Good morning, BAB. Do you know what's going on? What do you got for a story? Go ahead.
13: My wife worked with a girl who spent about 2 weeks in a hospital and totaled her car because a little tiny spider came down a cobweb from her mirror.
0: Oh, no.
1: Jesus.
13: Yeah, right. Flipped the car, hit a pole, flipped the car. Yeah, it was bad.
0: A spider. All because of that.
1: Are you sure? That
13: little.
1: Like, was it actually a spider, or did she drop her crack pipe and didn't want to tell the cops that?
13: No, she said, yeah, she described a spider. It came down from behind her rearview mirror on the cobweb.
0: God.
13: She just freaked out, turned, and hit a pole, flipped over. Yeah, it was bad. I think she broke some ribs, and yeah, she was all cut up. She was bad, and the car was totaled.
0: That is horrible.
1: Awesome.
0: Thank you for the call, but my God. Yeah, really, if a spider comes down in your mirror, right, you just... just leave it. It'll be okay.
1: Nope. Open up the door, stop, drop, and roll.
0: Well, you can do that. Yeah. Just don't bat it because they're just hanging out. They don't even care you're there. Mm-hmm. Oh, man, that's horrible.
1: Until their fangs come out because they're hungry.
0: That's everybody fears with spiders. They'll crawl on your body, crawl up like behind your ear or something, bite you, whatever.
1: Yeah.
0: Go in your mouth. All right, it's 6:43. 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
3: Well, thanks to new genetic testing techniques combined with genealogy research, another victim of the September 11th attacks has been identified, according to the New York City Medical Examiner. An adult female using the same procedure was also identified back in August. About 40% of the 2,753 victims killed in the attacks have yet to be identified. And there's been an arrest in that LIRR shooting in Bellport. Cops say a 19-year-old suspect is facing attempted murder charges after allegedly opening fire at the Bellport station in what appears to be a gang-related incident. Early Friday morning, a man was wounded. Another person, a bystander, also wounded. Islanders are in Ottawa tonight. The Devils host the Rangers in Jersey later. It'll be nice today. Not as warm. Partly sunny. High 65. 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
1: So there were dueling Diddy headlines.
0: Mm.
1: One was boring. Then the truth came out, and it's way better. I'll tell you what happened next.
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1: I don't know if you noticed this. We don't spend a lot of time. I certainly don't usually care about Diddy. He can rot in jail for the rest of his life for all I care.
0: Mm-hmm.
1: But about back at the end of September, there was an article that came out in the Post about how Diddy was living VIP life behind bars with massages. He had alcohol. There were nude photos. He had a cell phone, the whole deal, right? Yeah, so I guess him and his crew, they were living the good life there. And then somehow that story got out, right? And then all of a sudden it was like he was going to solitary confinement, right? Because he was being punished for, you know, having all this stuff. But the story got out. The Post had the story out. Then like last week, it was reported that Diddy was rushed to the hospital with a gash to his head. And I said, oh, and I read the article, and it's like, oh, yeah, he fell, and he smashed his head on his bunk.
0: Mm.
1: I'm like, oh, boring.
0: Right.
1: 2 days later, story comes out. No, he didn't slip and fall and crack his head on his bunk. He was beaten by a Jamaican drug lord named Dudus.
0: Dudus.
1: Dudus is not happy. Dudus was not happy because Dudus was living the good life. Yeah, that was the whole thing. And now because I guess Puffy told somebody or whatever the hell it was, all their good stuff, all their booze, their massages, everything, Dudus, the Jamaican drug lord, not a happy camper. And I guess he started scrapping with Diddy and cut this dude's head so open so bad, he had to be sent to a hospital outside of the prison.
0: Right, right.
1: Yeah. But I'm telling you, why, like, you wrote one story where he slipped and fell, and you're like, all right, boring. Give me the story about the headline about the Jamaican drug lord. You know what I'm talking about? Like,
0: well, that's hadn't come out. The lie was the first thing we got, right?
1: That's going to get attention.
0: Hoping it would go away.
1: Yeah, Dudus is not
0: the real
1: happy.
0: Stuff.
1: Says Sean Diddy Combs got beat down from a fellow inmate who is also a notorious drug lord. His name is Dudus, resulting in the head injury that landed him in the hospital over the weekend.
0: Damn.
1: Dudu's real name is Christopher Coke, which I find funny. He's a drug kingpin, and his last name is Coke.
0: That is weird. But the name you know him by is Dudus.
1: Dudus.
0: Wow.
1: And my guess is Dudus is like running stuff in that jail,
0: he had
1: naked pictures of chicks, and he had booze.
0: Him and Diddy were the kings in two different ways,
1: Yeah.
0: Then he messed it up.
1: Diddy messed it up. And they found him out. Bash! Mm. Sorry, Diddy.
0: Jail justice. 6:56. A little after 7 o'clock, we'll get the dead guy in the envelope. It's brought to you by PJ Fitzpatrick, Home Improvement Services. 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And at 7:05, you will hear the clues for today's dead guy in the envelope. And then you can ask questions, solve who it is first, and you'll get concert tickets from the BAB Prize Stash. All the details and the clues coming up right now. Traffic with Matt.
2: All right, guys, you're 102.3 WBAB, Browns Jeep and Patchogue, Long Island traffic. Southern State westbound, it's busy now at 110. Not awful, though. You're pretty sticky out to the Seaford Oyster Bay. The Seaford Oyster Bay, that does okay up to the LIE Northern State combo. Northern State from there slows down right around 106, as always. Slow again at Glen Cove Road. The Sagta Coast, that's building now from the Southern up to Pioneer Drive. Not awful by any stretch. Up to the LIE. 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
0: Coming up next, we'll play the game Dead Guy in the Envelope, where you hear the clues and then try to solve who the dead celebrity is whose name is in the envelope to win the concert tickets. 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

0: 102.3 WBAB, Long Island's only classic rock, Roger and JP. It's time for the game Dead Guy in the Envelope, brought to you by PJ Fitzpatrick, Home Improvement Services, trustpj.com. So this is the game where you hear some clues and try to solve who the dead celebrity is whose name is in the envelope to win the concert tickets. JP today knows who the dead guy is, so he has your clues to help you.
1: He is a white American guy that you know from the world of sports. He is a champion in his sport, and he also did some stuff outside of his sport, but that's dwarfed by his playing career.
0: All right. Was he a football player?
1: He was a football player.
0: Okay.
1: Look at you, fancy pants.
0: Wow.
1: Aaron?
2: Was he ever, well, I guess a football player, but was he ever in the Olympics for anything or any type of Olympics?
1: No.
2: Anything else besides football?
1: No. Nope. Nope. You know this guy strictly as a football player.
2: Okay.
1: 631-250-1023. Again, he was a champion, but he is not a Hall of Famer, and he definitely did some stuff outside of his playing career, but all that is dwarfed by his playing of the football. 631-250-1023. Now you ask those yes or no questions. If you ask a question, you get a yes, you get to go again. If you get a no, you move on to the next calls. You take all the clues, put them together, and win some fantastic prizes. How's that?
0: Good luck. If you win, you'll win tickets from the BAB Prize Stash. But start with those clues and now ask your questions and let's see how we go. Your calls are next.
1: Let's see what you're playing for. Today you got your choice. Night Ranger at Patchogue Theater or Chaz Palminteri doing his one-man Bronx Tale show at the Paramount.
0: All right, 631-250-1023. Your calls with yes or no questions coming next. For Dead Guy in the Envelope, good luck winning the game. Traffic now. Here's Matt.
3: Raj, thank you. Your 102.3 WBAB Browns Jeep and Patchogue Long Island traffic. The LIE, not awful, but not great either. Nichols Road westbound over to the Vets Highway exit. The usual volume building up there. The service road helps you out if you need to scoot over there. Save some time. Southern State stop and go kind of day from New Highway over to Wantagh Avenue. And Sunrise Highway, Carmen's Road, westbound in Massapequa to the Wantagh, and then to the Meadowbrook, you're doing okay. 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
7: 102.3 WBAB, Roger and JP's Dead Guy in the Envelope. This is the game where you try to solve who the dead celebrity is, whose name is in the envelope to win the tickets. Now, today, JP knows who it is, so he'll give you the clues to help you out, to start you off, and then you ask more questions to get more clues, solve it, you win.
8: Got a white American guy. He's an athlete. You know him as a football player. He's a champion as a football player. He is not a Hall of Famer as a football player. He's also done some stuff outside of football, but by far and away, his football career is bigger than everything. 631-250-1023.
7: Good morning, BAB. You're first. Go ahead.
9: Yeah, good morning. This is Arnold Schwarzenegger calling you here now. Was the football player of a black man?
8: No, I said white American guy.
7: Sorry, Arnold.
8: Pay attention, Arnold.
7: Hello, BAB, dead guy in the envelope. You're on.
10: Hey, guys. Did he go to school here on Long Island?
8: No.
7: All right, thank you. All right, 631-250-1023. Yeah. More of your calls, questions, coming guesses coming up next.
8: No Long Island ties.
7: All right, it's dead guy in the envelope. Good luck winning the game right now. 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
11: Guys, Pope Leo continues to recover after that lung cancer-revealing surgery in Rome. The Vatican says he's been resting and walking, too. The question remains, though, about his course of treatment for the disease. The pathology report may not be available for a few days. The pontiff has canceled all public appearances, at least through October 20th. And watch out for the deer. AAA says there's been an increase in deer activity here on the island and encounters with cars, and they want you to be extra cautious on the roads. It is deer mating season, so there's more activity. Most incidents happen at dawn or dusk. The Islanders, they're in Ottawa tonight. The Devils host the Rangers in Jersey later. It'll be nice today. Not as warm. Partly sunny. High 65. 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

0: Island's only classic rock, Roger and JP. We're in the middle of the game, Dead Guy in the Envelope, where you're trying to solve who the dead celebrity is, whose name is in the envelope, to win the tickets. JP knows who it is, so here are the clues to help you.
1: Yep, white American guy, athlete, you know, from football. He was a champion at football. He was not a Hall of Famer, though. Someone asked if he had Long Island ties. He did not have any ties to Long Island. And that's what you got so far. Not a whole hell of a lot.
0: 631-250-1023. Good morning,
1: B.A. You complete me.
0: You're next.
2: Aloha. Aloha.
0: Good morning. How are you, lady?
2: I'm good, thanks. Did this person kill anyone?
1: No.
0: All right, thank you. Hi, Roger. JP, you're next.
3: Good morning. Did he play in the AFC?
1: Yes.
3: Is it Len Dawson?
1: No. Did you hear that, first woman? Did he kill anybody? No. Aw.
0: Okay. Too bad. And she's always so positive. I'm surprised. 631-250-1023. More of your yes or no questions and guesses coming up next for Dead Guy in the Envelope. Good luck winning the game. It's 102.3 WBAB, Long Island's only classic rock. Roger and GP.

0: 93 WBAB, Long Island's only classic rock, Roger and JP. Dead guy in the envelope, that's the game. You're trying to solve who the dead celebrity is whose name is in the envelope to win the concert tickets. JP knows who the guy is, so here are the clues to help you. Let's see if you can figure it out.
1: Y'all's ain't doing so good so far.
0: Yeah.
1: You got a white American dude, football player, champion. Definitely a Super Bowl champion. He has no ties to Long Island. He didn't kill anybody. He did play in the AFC. He's not a Hall of Famer. He did do some stuff outside of football, but it's all just pale in comparison to what, you know, football launched everything. So it all comes back to him being a football player. 631-250-1023.
0: Good morning, BAB. You're next. Go ahead.
2: Good morning. Was the guy also known as a coach?
1: No.
0: Roger, JP's dead guy.
2: Hey, did he commit suicide?
1: No.
0: Hi, Roger, JP, you're on.
2: Is the dead guy Mike Ditka?
1: No.
0: Hi, Roger, JP, you're next. Go ahead.
3: Good morning. My guess is Kenny Stabler with a snake.
1: No.
0: Hi, Roger, JP's dead guy in the envelope.
4: Hey, was this guy a quarterback?
1: No.
0: Hey, Roger, JP's dead guy.
4: Yes. Did this guy do some acting?
1: Yes.
0: Okay.
4: Was he a defensive player?
1: Yes.
4: Was it John Matuszak?
1: No.
0: Oh, sorry. Okay, so a little progress noted. Not a quarterback. Take all those out of your head. And what'd you say, defensive player? And not
1: defensive
0: Matuszak.
1: Player, AFC, not John Matuszak. Did some acting.
0: Okay. 631-250-1023. Good luck.
1: Don't go so far down the acting thing.
0: Mm-hmm.
1: He did some acting. Yeah. He did some commercials. Yeah. He did some reality stuff.
0: Mm.
1: But you know him best as a football player.
0: Okay. Let's see if you think you got it. Let's see if you can win it. Next, 631-250-1023. Right now, let's see how traffic is. And here's Matt.
5: Raj, problems on the Northern State Parkway in Nassau County. Your 102.3 WBAB Brown's Jeep and Patchogue, Long Island traffic. Here's what we got. Westbound direction, crash there between exit 30, IU Willits Road, and the LIE exit right down the chute there. One lane is down. Police on scene off to the shoulder, so caution flag out there. The LIE westbound, very heavy now past the Sacticos Sunken Meadow. Trying to see if there's anything out of the ordinary. I don't see it. Looks like just volume building. Meanwhile, again, service road, you want to try that to get you around some of this. Southern State, you're slow now, westbound at the Seaford Oyster Bay. LIRR, that's on or close. 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Brown's Jeep and Patchogue, Long Island traffic.
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0: 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JP knows who the guy is. Let's see if he can solve who it is. Here are the clues you have so far.
1: White American guy, football player, Super Bowl champion, not a Hall of Famer. Didn't kill anyone. Did play in the AFC. Was a defensive player. He's not known as a coach. So take out somebody asked for Ditka. It's not Ditka. He did not die of suicide. He was not a quarterback. So take out Kenny Stabler. He had nothing to do with the Raiders. He did some acting. He was a defensive player. And somebody asked about John Matuszak. It's not John Matuszak. All right? This guy was not in the Goonies. 631-250-1023.
0: Good morning. You're next. Go ahead.
10: Would it be Merlin Olsen?
1: No.
0: Hello, B.A.B., that guy.
11: Hey, good morning, gentlemen. J.P., did he play for the Miami Dolphins?
1: No.
0: Oh, sorry. All right, 631-250-1023. Get to more people on hold coming next for Dead Guy in the Envelope. Good luck solving who it is and winning. 102.3 WBAB, Long Island's only classic rock, Roger, JP.

0: 102.3 WBAB, Long Island's only classic rock. Roger and JP. Dead guy in the envelope is the game you're trying to solve with the dead celebrity. As JP's got all the key clues. Let's see if we can solve it now.
1: Yep. White American guy. Super Bowl champion. Defensive player. Played in the AFC. He was not a coach. He did not die of suicide. He was not a quarterback. All right. He did some acting. Not a ton of it, but definitely did do some acting. And he was a defensive player. That's all the stuff we know for sure. Take out, so people asked about that. He didn't play for the Dolphins. He didn't play for the Raiders. He didn't play, you know, so go from there. 631-250-1023.
0: Good morning, BAB. You're next for Dead Guy. Go ahead.
2: Alex Karras?
1: No.
0: Hi, Dead Guy in the envelope.
3: Did he play for the Steelers?
1: No.
0: Hey, Roger, JP, you're next for Dead Guy.
4: Hey, good morning. Was it Lyle Alzado?
1: No.
0: Hi, Roger, JP's Dead Guy.
5: Yes, did this guy have a nickname?
1: Yeah, kind of.
5: Is it Tony Siragusa?
1: Tony Siragusa is the dead guy in the envelope. Yeah, there you go. The goose.
0: The goose, right.
1: The goose. Yeah, he did a little bit of acting. He was on an episode of Sopranos. He was in 25th Hour. He did some of that. He also was on Arliss, played himself, that kind of thing. And he had his own DIY show where he was making, like, man caves for guys. Congratulations. Your choice. You want to go see Night Ranger at the Patchogue Theater or Chaz Palminteri doing his one-man Bronx Tale show at the Paramount?
5: Chaz Palminteri.
1: You got it. 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You win.
5: Yep, no problem.
0: Good job. All right.
1: I also remember correctly, Tony Siragusa was like doing like adult diaper commercials.
0: I think he did.
1: He did, right?
0: Yeah, yeah. Plus he was sideline reporter, right? For a little while. Maybe
1: he was great.
0: Three years.
1: He was a great sideline reporter, man. I don't know why he got fired, but he was awesome. I like that. He was a likable dude.
0: All right. There he is, the dead guy in the envelope. Thanks for playing along with the game. Dead Guy in the Envelope brought to you by PJ Fitzpatrick. 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We'll play again tomorrow morning at 7:05. Right now, on this Thursday morning, it's 7:35, and we look at how the traffic is so far. Here's Matt Wolf.
6: All right, good morning, guys. You're 102.3 WBAB Browns Jeep and Patchogue Long Island traffic. I mentioned those westbound slowdowns on the LIE in Suffolk County. Now we know why. Looking at a crash right at 231 westbound, exit 51. Over to Bagatelle Road. The left lane is down. Delays there. Going back to the Sag Sunken Meadow. Try the service road, but fair warning, that's getting busy now, too, with the overflow. Back to Nassau County in the Northern State Parkway and that westbound crash at IU Willits Road. That's been moved off the road, so traffic is moving better there. Southern State, you're just getting banged up now. Westbound between the Wantagh and Meadowbrook Parkways. 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
6: Well, thanks to new genetic testing techniques combined with genealogy research, another victim of the September 11th attacks has been identified, according to the New York City Medical Examiner. An adult female using the same procedure was also identified back in August. About 40% of the 2,753 victims killed in the attacks have yet to be identified. And there's been an arrest in that LIRR shooting in Bellport. Cops say a 19-year-old suspect is facing attempted murder charges after allegedly opening fire at the Bellport station in what appears to be a gang-related incident. Early Friday morning, a man was wounded. Another person, a bystander, also wounded. Islanders are in Ottawa tonight. The Devils host the Rangers in Jersey later. It'll be nice today. Not as warm. Partly sunny. High 65. 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

0: 102.3 WBAB, Long Island's only classic rock, Roger and JP. Coming up next, could anybody ever pay you enough to go to a wedding of someone you don't even know?
1: Pay me?
0: Pay you to go to a wedding. Like, would you ever do that for money? I mean, I wouldn't. I feel like we're the same that way, right? We're not huge wedding people. I went to a great one recently, most weddings, I'm like, all right.
1: What kind of money are we talking?
0: Not extraordinary amount of money. Like, if you had extra time, would you just go to a wedding as a stranger and go sit there and be paid to go there?
1: No, but if you're paying me to go, I might go.
0: You might. Okay. Depends but if you had to pay to go to a stranger's wedding, you would never do that, right? I would never do that. Guess which which one is the trend?
1: I don't want to paying to go to other people's weddings.
0: Of all the trends, nobody would ever guess this is what's going on. I'll tell you about this next.
1: Yeah, not guilty.
0: 102.3 WBAB.
1: I mean, you could pay me.
0: I know.
1: If somebody wants to give me a few grand to go, I mean, I'll go. You're going to give me a few hundred bucks, I ain't going. Right. But you're going to give me a few grand? Pay my mortgage for the month? I might go.
0: But the trend is you pay?
1: No. That's stupid.
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1: Well, you know.
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0: 102.3 WBAB, Long Island's only classic rock, Roger and JP. So there's a trend going on where people, I guess, like to be wedding crashers. I have two guys I know that are friends of mine who actually, as grown single men, show up at weddings and put it on their social media, you know, on Instagram or whatever.
1: Your friends?
0: Here we are at another, yeah, these two guys I play cards with. They go and they show up and they're on the outdoor deck at some party. I'm like, oh, well, I wonder who these guys are. And they're like, you're crashing another wedding. And sure enough, they are. Why? Sometimes with another friend or not. They just like to go out and do that. I don't know why. I mean, maybe that's why the movie was made, is there are people who like to do this. But they crash weddings, and not in a big way. They go to like the cocktail hour and they hang out on the deck and then they leave. And nobody ever questions anything. They have a little food, a little drink. They hang, have a good time, maybe dance a little, and then they leave. Like, this is the weirdest thing I've ever seen.
1: So they don't even stick around for the wedding part because there's no chairs for them.
0: Right.
1: There's no,
0: they don't stay for the big dinner or anything like that. They just go and they
1: Dude, what kind of people play poker?
0: I don't know.
1: What kind? Like every like
0: all kinds.
1: Dude, every time you
0: all kinds.
1: You've introduced me to like a million different types of weirdos. You know what I'm saying? Like who's in this business?
0: It's quite a mix of society, I have to tell you.
1: Who was the last one you dropped on us? Was it an Indian guy? We started talking about somebody last week. I forgot what it was. I remember just sitting here shaking my head.
0: I got the guy who bets Kalshi all the time. I got a guy who's a former wrestler. I mean, we got all sorts of characters.
1: Former wrestler?
0: Yeah, yeah.
1: What kind of wrestler?
0: Big Daddy. He was a wrestler. He knows
1: like
0: everybody.
1: A high school wrestler, or he's like WWE?
0: Not WWE, but beyond just high schools. But he was like professional for a while, and now he's retired.
1: Like off the top rope wrestler?
0: Yes. Yes.
1: And now he plays cards.
0: He didn't get to the big leagues, you know, the big leagues, but he knows all the guys. A lot of them were pros now. He knows all of them. He trained with them. He used to be with them when they were lower on the rungs.
1: And now this guy plays poker with you in the basement of a bakery somewhere?
0: Yeah.
1: All right. Is that what you're telling me?
0: Sure. That's
1: okay.
0: What happens.
1: Okay.
0: So anyway, there are people who are wedding crashers, and it's become such a thing that there is a business called Not a Wedding Crasher. You go on the website, and if you like to go to weddings, what happens is people throw a wedding, and then last minute, some guests don't show up, and they have to pay for the plates anyway. So they use this website to get people who are like pre-screened as cool and okay and want to go to the weddings. And
1: what?
0: Yes. And you, the person who's going to crash the wedding, pay like $50, they'll let you know what the prices they want to sit down for, say, the $500 plate or $250 plate or whatever the thing is, meal. They'll tell you, and they save a little money because you're paying to go sit, and you're getting to go to the wedding and eat great food, and you fill the seats, and you don't have to give a gift or anything.
1: Right, but the website's got to take a piece of the action, too.
0: I guess. But there are people who will pay to go to a wedding of a stranger and fill that seat.
1: Yeah, these people are
0: psychopaths. Is that crazy?
1: They're psychopaths.
0: I would never do that.
1: No way.
2: That is so weird.
1: No way.
2: That is so weird.
0: That's the voice of Aaron who's filling in for Brett right now,
1: yeah,
0: today.
1: No way. I mean,
2: I would never pay to go to someone else's wedding that I don't even know who they are.
1: Exactly. As a matter of fact, I'd go so far as to say I would pay to get out of going to weddings of
2: right.
1: The people that I...
0: That you don't really know well.
1: Right. No, that I don't even... I don't care who they are.
0: So the idea,
1: my best friend's daughter, I'd be like, listen.
2: I don't even like being a plus one at a wedding of someone that I barely
0: know. You don't
2: know.
0: Right. Wow. Right.
2: Like, it just feels weird.
0: You know,
2: like,
0: nobody
2: if my
0: there.
2: Person goes away, what do I do?
0: Right.
2: I just have
0: You're
2: to sit
0: stuck.
2: There.
0: That's
1: no,
0: so true.
1: Send the check. Can't make it.
0: So the website says that the idea of the whole thing is to connect couples with people who love weddings. So those are people signing up to go while being newlyweds, offset some of the cost of their big day. So that you pay to go to these people's weddings because you love going so much. Yeah. I get the crashing thing where it's free. You stop in, you're gone in half an hour. But I don't get going formally, sitting in the seat, getting all the stuff, hanging with the guests, and you paying to do that.
1: As I've told you.
0: I'd rather go to dinner myself.
1: As I've told you.
2: Right, go to happy hour.
1: My father said a million times, there's an ass for every chair.
0: Yep, and these chairs are being filled.
1: I guess so.
0: There's a whole business around it. So now you know.
1: So if you wanted to, if you're one of these people, you can go to a wedding for like $50 or $100.
0: You could, if you really want to go. Not a Wedding Crasher is the name of the
1: website.
0: And those
1: people are the last ones to leave, too. You know what I'm saying?
2: Yeah.
1: They're like taking the centerpieces home.
0: Right, that's right.
1: They're licking the bride off the top of the cake.
2: But do you like look back at wedding photos like 10, 15 years from now and wonder to yourself, like, why did I let myself have these randos at my wedding?
0: Sometimes you could say, who are those people? When it was people you invited to your wedding, and it's and many years later, you're like, oh, who is that again?
2: Right.
0: So imagine.
2: Yeah, you have like these really randos. Like, what are you doing in my wedding pictures? Get out.
1: Well, you know what? These days, you could just have them, you know, everything's digital. You could just have the photographer like, can you do me a favor and erase these too?
0: Susan does that with her pictures all the time. She cleans things up, little signs sticking in here, little things over there. She makes it disappear in the picture. It's crazy.
1: Not bad.
0: So you could do that.
2: Yeah, pretty good.
0: 7:55, here's traffic with Matt.
3: All right, thanks, Roger. 102.3 WBAB, Browns, Jeep, and Patchogue, Long Island traffic. Back to the LIE we go. Still eyeballing that crash causing problems. Westbound LIE just past 231. Delays there. Still back to the Sacton Coast, Sunken Meadow. Again, try the service road, but that's pretty busy now, too, with the overflow. And we got another collision on the LIE. This in the eastbound direction near Bagatelle Road, backing it up past 110. At this point, service road there, your best option as well. Southern State Quick Check, just an awful lot of volume now. New highway to 110 and beyond. 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
0: 102.3 WBAB, Roger and JP. I was just talking about this new website and this trend of people who will pay to fill empty seats at a wedding. If you have last-minute cancellations, you can post on their website that you have 10 seats, and for example, and you want $70 a seat. Maybe you paid, you know, $150 for that plate for the wedding, and you can't get out of it now, right? So you can get strangers who want to come to weddings and hang out, who will come and sit and pay you to go to your wedding and sit in that seat and give you $70 out of the $150. So this is a trend that's going on. Wedding crashers who are welcome to come and pay to sit. And you don't have to give a gift or anything. So there's two sides to it, but it's happening right now. Good morning, BAB. Go ahead.
15: I think it's a great idea. Instead of going to a bar or a nightclub and you have no idea who's going to be there, at least these people are kind of vetted. So if I want to meet a woman, hey, there's got to be single women there.
0: That's another side of it.
1: Well, you know what? This also ties into what I said that the younger generation is doing now, where they're cold calling restaurants.
0: Yeah.
1: So they're calling ahead and they're saying, hey, are there any cute, like getting the hostess, are there any cute guys there we want to come down for happy hour? It's the same. It's really the same thing. They go in, now they're prepaying to go into a wedding. What, you know, maybe they can meet guys at a wedding or meet girls at a wedding. I guess. I don't know.
15: Listen, for $50, if I go to a nightclub, it's $30-$40 for a drink, right? At least these people are kind of vetted, right? I mean,
0: yeah.
15: Hey, listen, they're friends.
0: They are.
15: So you never know who you're going to go home with. And you have a great dinner. You dance for 4 or 5 hours. Instead of going like to Channel 80 or Club G or OBI, you know, at least you're going to a place where their people are vetted. And it's kind of safe, you know? So that's it, guys.
0: There's another side of it. Thanks, bud.
1: But how vetted are they? You know,
0: well, let's
1: I guarantee you, whatever this company is, this website that's doing it, they don't have former FBI agents working for them.
0: Yeah,
1: that's true. You know,
0: 102.3 WBAB, Long Island's only classic rock. 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
1: Here's another sign that we're spiraling ever so quickly into the abyss.
0: Oh, no.
1: Yeah. This chick's name is Diane McMillan, and she's probably the smarter one of the bunch. She's 45-year-old mom in Massachusetts, and she's got about, she's big into the American Girl dolls. Remember, those things were hot for a minute when my kids were...
0: Kelly was when she was a kid,
2: oh,
0: too.
2: Yeah.
1: When my daughter was a kid, I had to go trek into the city and go to the American Doll Store, American Girl Doll Store, and do the cafe, the whole spiel. I wanted to eat a bullet.
0: It was winter. My job my job was to hold the winter coats. And I would stand inside the windows, all those giant windows, American Girl Store, and they were all covered in, like, sweat, you know, from the outside moisture or whatever. And it was so hot, and it was baking, holding all Susan, Kelly, and Courtney's winter coats as they went around looking for dolls, because Kelly was looking for the one that looked like her. And, you know,
1: she
0: was like eight.
1: Well, here's the problem. We got tons of adults, apparently, women and men, who are spending tens of thousands of dollars to look like their American Girl dolls.
0: Oh.
1: Yeah.
0: Oh.
1: So this woman, this Diane McMillan, she decided, she saw, and then she's the smart one. Now, don't get me wrong, she spent over $10,000 on American Girl dolls and stuff, but what happened was she wanted to get new new clothes for her dolls. This is a grown-ass woman. She's 45. She wanted to get new dolls. She's got over 80 of them, new clothes for the dolls, but they don't make them. American Girl, whatever the hell it is, like, nah, we're out of that. So she decided to make them, and she's selling them on Etsy. She's making tons because there are so many people that want to buy that we're old. Like, her quote is, we're older now and we have a ton of money to spend on this stuff. So now she's making the clothes for these American Girl dolls and she's making a killing. However, she's also getting requests from adults to make matching outfits.
2: Oh, my God. Oh boy.
1: So that as an adult, you can wear the matching outfit to your American Girl dolls. And she was like, no problem. I'll make you a matching outfit. You want to walk around looking like Chucky? No problem.
0: Right. And you want to match your doll?
1: Can you believe this?
2: Oh. Nope.
1: These are grown-ass people. These are grown-ass adults. Mm. We're adults now, and we have money, she said. We want to spend a ton on these things. So if they won't make them, I can. And she said the market is white hot. She can't, like, she's...
0: She can't work long enough.
1: She's blown this into a huge business. Quote, we sell out of everything. She runs her Instagram account and blah, blah, blah. Other women are just as in love with American Girl as I am, and they're willing to invest in their dolls. They have their obsession. I feed their obsession. Everybody's happy.
0: Wow.
2: That's insane.
1: I would have rather large.
0: So you would never do it, Aaron?
1: Like,
2: no, I would not dress like my American Girl doll. No way. Not now. I wouldn't even do it then.
1: No, she said, but I can imagine, like, my wife and I have arguments over the amount of packages that come to the house.
0: Right.
1: I think like a lot of married couples do.
0: Sure.
1: If I started seeing like big money being spent because she wanted to redress American Girl dolls, like that's going to go.
0: That is too far.
1: That one's going to go the distance. Like, you know what I'm saying? Like, I know I'm going to lose the Amazon battle. I know it's because there's always a reason.
0: It's real life.
1: It's the dog food. Oh, it's this. Oh, yeah. There's always a reason.
0: We're all getting stuff delivered constantly.
1: You come to me with a reason why you're spending that kind of money because you want to redress your American Girl doll. Listen, psycho, we're going the wrong way.
0: Yep. And we continue to spin down the drain, don't we? We just keep going more and more.
1: I'm telling you.
0: This one in a whole different way.
1: And then there's dudes in there, and then now there's like American Girl cosplay and the blah, blah, blah.
0: Mm.
2: It's cute when you're 10.
1: Right.
0: Yeah.
2: Not when you're 45. Pushing 50. Not cute.
1: I'll say it again. My father got out at the right time.
0: All right, it's 10 after 8.
1: He's missing AI. He's missing this.
0: Right.
1: He got out.
0: Yep. Let's check on traffic. Here's Matt.
3: Rod, still watching a pair of incidents in both directions on the LIE causing problems.

0: Suffolk County, your 102.3 WBAB Browns Jeep and Patchogue Long Island traffic. First, you have that crash westbound just past 231. Delays still there. Going back to the Sag Sunken Meadow. Service Road getting by, but also a little crowded now from the overflow still. And we've got that other incident in the eastbound direction near Bagatelle Road. Looking at this on camera now, emergency vehicles on scene. The backups go back to 110. 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
0: Guys, Pope Leo continues to recover after that lung cancer revealing surgery in Rome. The Vatican says he's been resting and walking too. The question remains, though, about his course of treatment for the disease. The pathology report may not be available for a few days. The pontiff has canceled all public appearances, at least through October 20th. And watch out for the deer. AAA says there's been an increase in deer activity here on the island and encounters with cars, and they want you to be extra cautious on the roads. It is deer mating season, so there's more activity. Most incidents happen at dawn or dusk. The Islanders, they're in Ottawa tonight. The Devils host the Rangers in Jersey later. It'll be nice today, not as warm, partly sunny, high 65. 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

0: 102.3 WBAB, Long Island's only classic rock, Roger and JP. Attention, bald guys. Or if you're losing your hair, check this one out. This is a new angle on getting your hair back. They are doing hair harvesting and then storing it, freezing it, cryo, using cryogenics, right, to freeze it or whatever. And then they grow more follicles, so you have a hair bank. So you send your hair off, like 100 follicles to a hair bank.
1: Yeah, but they take that.
0: And then they grow it, and they hope to grow it to, you know, thousands, you know what I mean? And you pay for it to be stored there the whole time and grown. And then they put it back in your head. It's your hair.
1: You're getting robbed blind because when you go get hair replacement, it's your hair. They take it out. So
0: they take it from there and put it over there, right?
1: Because I've done this before. They take it out of the back of your hair because the hair in the back is genetically programmed to never fall out. You see people completely bald.
0: Right. Look, I have my hair back here.
1: They're shaving this part, right?
0: Right.
1: So that's genetically programmed to never fall out. So they take it from the back and they put it on the top.
0: Right.
1: So then that hair that they then put on top, that's never going to fall out. However, the hair that's all around it that was already there, that will fall out. So you keep going. You have to keep, you know what I'm saying? Like I did it once and now clearly I would need to do it again because now we're shooting videos in the studio.
0: Yeah.
1: The way we have the camera that's right over there.
0: Yeah.
1: It's just shining a goddamn spotlight on this bald spot that's meeting at the top of my hair and like on the side. And I can do nothing but stare at it. We put those videos out on social media. No. My eyes go right to
0: it. You stare at. Maybe in the videos we should start just putting a circle, an orb that follows the bald spot the whole time.
1: So now I'm at a point where I either have to, as my father would say, crap it, get off the pot.
0: Yeah.
1: I'm either going to go do the hair replacement thing again because I need to. Or it's time and just take everything off because I can't keep staring at that bald spot on the one side. Shut up, Aaron.
2: Now everyone's going to go look at your bald spot.
1: Whatever.
2: That's the first thing I'm doing at night.
1: As far as I'm concerned, they already are. You know, that's the only thing I can see. But to go back to your story.
0: So then this is the same process, but they're just creating a hair bank.
1: That's a scam.
0: Where you freeze it.
1: You don't need to.
0: That's interesting.
1: Because they're taking it right out. When I did it, take it right out of my head, and then they do what they do, and they got me high on Valium or whatever it was, so you don't really know.
0: Right.
1: You know what's going on, but you don't really know. You're not paying attention. And they take it fresh out of the back of your head.
0: Yeah.
1: There's no reason to freeze it.
0: So they're saying that the best clients this works with, of course, younger guys for later when they get bald, right? So you take the early young hair.
1: You know why that's the best?
0: Follicles, because that's when you have all the testosterone in it, right?
1: No, you're going to be paying longer.
0: Oh, that too.
1: What do you think?
0: That's right, because you're paying to have it frozen.
1: You think they're putting it in that freezer for nothing? It's like when we took the cord cells from when my daughter was born.
0: Oh, yeah, from the umbilical cord.
1: Exactly.
0: Still have those?
1: I think so.
0: You guys still
1: We did it for my son. We didn't do it for my daughter. I don't know if we're still paying for it. I don't know.
0: Yeah, you should look into that because clearly they don't need them now.
1: Probably. It's $100 a year. So it's not the end of the world. But now this hair thing, that is a scam and a half.
0: Yeah, wow. That's crazy.
1: That is a scam and a half because they take it fresh. When they do that test, they take it fresh that day.
0: Right.
1: Zip. Pull it right out. Put it right on.
0: Right. And they're saying they take it fresh and then they put it in a bank and it sits there and grows. Now, the thing is, the FDA has approved harvesting and holding it, but they haven't approved freezing it. So it's got to be sent to the research facilities outside the U.S. to be cloned.
1: Of course.
0: Right? The cloning doesn't happen here. You can hang out with it here, but you can't clone it.
1: The only thing I can think of is that...
0: Not FDA approved.
1: If they're growing it, now you'll have more samples.
0: Right.
1: So where you're going here and they say, we got to do...
0: It's limited to your...
1: You know, you got to do 2,500 grafts, right?
0: Yeah.
1: That's what they were.
0: Right.
1: But now if you can do 5,000 grafts, well, that's a different ballgame.
0: Yeah, they're doing 100 and turning it into what they hope to be 5,000, right? So that would be different. But you have to send your hair to Guatemala and the UK.
1: Oh, totally. No problem. You know.
0: And then the hair hangs out and grows, and then they send you back like a piece of turf, and you throw it on top of your head.
1: Yeah. I don't know. Right now, I think of Guatemala. I think of avocados and MS-13. What the hell do I need to send my...
0: The crap out of avocados. Maybe they can grow the crap out of your hair.
2: What if they give you someone else's hair by accident?
0: That'll never happen.
1: No.
0: Well, how could that possibly happen?
1: You're being silly.
0: That's silly. I mean, look at all the babies that have never been swapped at birth.
1: Right.
0: Oh, wait.
1: Or that one in Orlando from a couple of months ago, who, a white couple who gave them their eggs and came home with a black child.
2: That's right.
1: Yeah.
0: Yeah, that never happens. Don't worry about it.
1: Pretty sure something's wrong here. Well, they gave birth, right? Because it was the eggs. It was in vitro. And then she gave birth to a black child. So clearly, there was a little mix-up in the bank there.
2: Yeah, a little switcheroony.
1: A little switcheroony.
0: But hair's
1: right.
0: Different. It'll never happen.
1: Right.
2: I can't wait till someone's walking around with, like, redhead curls on the top, and they're just, like, white.
0: Black hair on the side.
2: Yeah.
1: Yeah. All their whole life, they had, not like, brown hair, whatever it is. All of a sudden, they come out looking like Carrot Top.
0: Yeah.
2: Right.
1: How was Guatemala? Great, can't you tell?
0: All right, coming up next, we'll do the Roger JP Top 10. Let's give you the topic. You try to guess everybody or everything on the list and try to win the bounty prize. But right now, let's see how the roads are. Here's Matt.
3: All right, thanks, Rog. Your 102.3 WBAB Brown's Jeep and Patch Hog Long Island traffic. Good news on those double incidents on the LIE. You've got that westbound crash by 231. That's out of here. Still residual delays, though. Be prepared for slowdowns regardless. The other crash in the eastbound direction near Bagatelle Road, that's gone too. Again, though, residual delays to contend with in that direction as well. Wausau Parkway, you're heavy now up to Hempstead Turnpike. The Seaford Oyster Bay, that looks good northbound up to the LIE Northern State Combo. LIRR is on or close. 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Long Island traffic.
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0: 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So today's topic, I mean, you may have seen the stuff about Netflix and what's going on in the news, and you know, they have way less viewers and all these things. I don't believe any of it. I think all of it just goes in it flows along, up and down, and people are watching and streaming so much stuff. Here is a list of the top 10 streamed shows by billions of minutes in 2026 so far. Now, it's not all the new shows. All of us are binge-watching a lot of stuff that's older. There's also stuff, if you have kids or grandkids, there are a couple of kids' shows on here. It's a real mix of things. There's a couple new shows, and the rest are older.
1: Any sporting events? Like Thursday Night Football and that kind of thing?
0: No, these are actual shows.
1: I'm watching Suits, I guess, with my wife now, kind of thing.
0: I mean, getting pushed that, too. I see it when it comes up. Is it on Netflix? I don't even know. I keep seeing it.
1: I am doing
0: this. But I watched it years ago.
1: I am doing this for my wife because she wants us to have a show, and that was kind of a thing.
0: And now it's Suits.
1: But I'm at the point where it's the same thing. I'm like, how much drama can happen to the same people? Do you know what I'm saying?
0: Well, right. Suits.
1: Same thing that always happens to me. I'm into it for the first season. I'll start to watch the second season.
0: And then you're like, same old.
1: Okay, it's the same nonsense.
0: You say that all the time on the shows. Yeah. Well, Suits does not make the top 10. Aaron, filling in for Brett, our producer, do you have a guess?
2: I'm going to go with, it's a newer show, so I don't know if it's going to be on the list, but Off Campus?
0: No, not in the top 10. Everything on here is at least 13 billion minutes of watching. When they put it in billions of minutes, it's astounding how much, you know, it seems like a lot. But let's see how you do getting all these shows. Of course, there's a bounty on one of them. There are animated shows, things with real people. There are current shows, older shows. It's a real mix. And as I said, kids shows too.
1: Sydney Sweeney's been all over the place. What about Euphoria?
0: No, not in the top 10. 631-250-1023. Take your guesses. Let's see how you do. It's the Roger JP Top 10 List on 102.3 WBAB, Long Island's only classic rock.

0: 93.3 WBAB, Long Island's only classic rock. Roger and JP, top 10 list just started off. Let's see how you do. These are the top 10 biggest streaming shows for the first, say, 9 months of 2026. They are not all new shows.
1: And no sports.
0: No sports. What everybody's streaming, there's a couple of new ones you'll see. You'll recognize the names right away, even if you aren't streaming them. But think about what you stream. A lot of it is like older shows, and they have like all their history sitting there, and people just go through the whole thing.
1: Other than me watching the Suits thing, like, I don't watch anything without a score.
0: Mm.
1: So I'm like, I'm out of the game. I know my wife watches like some Abbey Down, Brighton Abbey Down.
2: Yeah. Downton Abbey.
1: Is that it?
0: Is not in the top 10. 631-250-1023. Suits isn't there either. Take your guesses. Let's see how you do. There's a couple of kids shows. There are animated shows. And again, a mix of old and new as well. Mostly leaning toward older shows, just having like a new life. Hi, BAB, go ahead.
3: Hey, how about Breaking Bad?
0: No. I bet that'll be in by the end of the year, though, because of Walter Jr. passing away. Hi, BAB.
4: Hi, The Sopranos.
0: No, didn't make it. No. Hi, Roger, JP, what's your guess?
5: Good morning. How about Monster, the Lizzie Borden story?
0: No, did not make it.
1: No, I want to see that, though.
0: Hi, Roger, JP, you're on.
6: Good morning. What about Game of Thrones?
0: Not in the top 10. I thought that one would have been there. Nope. Hey, Roger, JP's top 10. Let's go ahead.
7: One of my favorite shows, Family Guy.
0: Family Guy is number 8. It's on Hulu. Almost 16 billion minutes worth of viewing just in these last 9-10 months. And obviously, that's not a new show, but people will binge watch Family Guy, for example. 631-250-1023. These are the hottest streaming shows right now this year so far. Let's see if you can get the rest of the list.
1: Like, does Paramount and like Peacock and all that stuff count in this mix here? So, like, shows that used to be on regular television that are now okay.
0: Absolutely, like Family Guy on Hulu,
1: right?
0: You know, that kind of thing. Yep, all of them are in the HBO Max, HBO regular, Paramount Plus. Yep, Netflix. They're all represented here. Good luck. 631-250-1023. More of your guesses coming up next. Let's check traffic. Here's Matt.
8: Your 102.3 WBAB Browns Jeep in Patchogue, Long Island traffic. Southern State Parkway westbound, just a scattering of stop-and-go conditions now. Deer Park Avenue to New Highway. You are much improved, though, once you get past 110. Want to take you to Nassau County now on 107 Cedar Swamp Road, north of the LIE. We've got heavy delays in both directions because of an accident. Between Ormond Park Road and Fruitledge Road, delays are extensive in the area. I'm also looking at Brookville Road. Heavy conditions, too, with some of the overflow, it seems. So watch out for that. The LIE is heavy westbound at the Seaford Oyster Bay. We're sponsored by KGH Law. Long Island has some of the highest cancer rates in the country, and it could be from the drinking water. If you've been diagnosed with cancer or ulcerative colitis, call KGH Law 212-227-2900. 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Browns Jeep and Patchogue, Long Island traffic.
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0: 102.3 WBAB, Roger and JP's top 10 list. So today it's the top 10 streaming shows, the things that we have all watched the most in the last 9 months by billions of minutes. It's a mix of older shows that you just, like, you like them, so you're rewatching them or you're binging them because you never have in the past. Like one guy said, Family Guy, his favorite show. Hulu, number 8, 16 billion minutes. 631-250-1023. There are some more recent shows on here, too, but it's a real mix of everything, including kids stuff, animated, all that stuff. Go ahead. What's your guess?
23: How about The Simpsons? Is that...
0: No, not in the top 10. That's not one of the animated shows, no. Hi, Roger. JP, what's your guess?
24: What about Stranger Things?
0: Stranger Things is number one. 23 billion minutes in the last 9 months.
24: Wow.
0: It's a lot of watching.
1: What was that? 23 billion?
0: Yeah. You divide it. I mean, it's hard to do the math just to figure out how many episodes people have watched.
1: Leave the house, people.
0: 631-250-1023. More of your guesses coming up next for the top 10 list. 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
8: Well, thanks to new genetic testing techniques combined with genealogy research, another victim of the September 11th attacks has been identified, according to the New York City Medical Examiner. An adult female using the same procedure was also identified back in August. About 40% of the 2,753 victims killed in the attacks have yet to be identified. And there's been an arrest in that LIRR shooting in Bellport. Cops say a 19-year-old suspect is facing attempted murder charges after allegedly opening fire at the Bellport station in what appears to be a gang-related incident. Early Friday morning, a man was wounded. Another person, a bystander, also wounded. Islanders are in Ottawa tonight. The Devils host the Rangers in Jersey later. It'll be nice today. Not as warm. Partly sunny. High 65. 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

0: 102.3 WBAB, Long Island's only classic rock. Roger and JP. Top 10 list today. The top 10 shows that are streamed in 2026 so far. So for the first 9 months, by billions of minutes, and it's a mix of new and old. 631-250-1023. Good morning. You're next with the guest. Go ahead.
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0: No, it's not in the top 10, and neither is Friends for that
2: 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No, I was just going to say Friends.
0: Nope. Hi, Roger. JP, you're next.
3: Hey, how you doing? How about Ted Lasso?
0: No, Ted Lasso. Nope. All right, final guess is next. 631-250-1023. 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Roger, JP.

0: the classic rock, Roger and JP. Final guesses for the top 10 list, the top 10 streamed shows for 2026 so far. A mix of new and old, animated and real people and the whole thing. But a lot of older shows make it, as we found with the guy, for example, who guessed Family Guy at number 8 with 16 billion minutes of watching. Let's see if you can get the bounty prize on one of the shows. Good morning, final guesses. What do you got?
1: Hi, good morning. How about Yellowstone?
0: No, not there. Hi, you're on for the top 10. Go ahead.
2: How about SpongeBob SquarePants?
0: Yeah, number 7. Paramount Plus, 16 billion minutes of SpongeBob. Hey, Roger, JP, you're on.
3: Hi, how about The Office?
0: No, nope. Hi, what's your guess for the top 10?
4: Good morning, guys. How about Grey's Anatomy?
0: Grey's Anatomy is the bounty at number 4. I thought that show was still on regular TV. And they're, right? They have like 100 seasons. 20 billion minutes. In the last 9 months, it's on Hulu, and it's at number 4. You win.
5: How about NYPD Blue?
0: No, that's it. No.
5: You got a pair of tickets to see Night Ranger, Patchogue Theater. The show is January 16th, 2027. Tickets are on sale tomorrow at 10 a.m. at access.com. Hold on, okay?
4: Thank you.
5: I have no idea why I'm slightly intrigued by this Night Ranger thing.
0: Yeah.
5: I don't have any Night Ranger records. I'm not necessarily a Night Ranger fan.
0: Well, bro, they got a lot of good songs.
5: I mean, listen, I guess so.
0: They do.
5: I'm not going to lie. I kind of want to just go see what it's all about. Maybe it's the whole Brad Gillis, Ozzy connection thing. I don't know.
0: Maybe.
5: Something.
0: Yep. All right, here is the congratulations.
5: I'm not happy about it. I can tell you that.
0: Why? What's the big deal? They're good band.
5: Because 16-year-old me wants to fight me right now.
0: Here's the full top 10 list. Top 10 streaming shows for 2026 so far in the first 9 months. Number 10 was one of the kids' shows. Nobody got Paw Patrol. It's on Paramount Plus, 13 billion minutes. Number 9, Bob's Burgers. Number 8, Family Guy. Number 7, SpongeBob. Number 6, on Netflix, Bridgerton. I don't know if that's like one of those Downton Abbey shows. I don't know. I see the name all the time. I don't know what it is.
5: You're talking to the wrong
0: dude. 17 billion minutes. Number 5 and 4 are tied. Big Bang Theory and Grey's Anatomy, The Bounty, tied at 20 billion minutes of viewing in the first 9 months of this year. Number 3, one of the new shows on HBO, The Pit. I got to watch that. I've been wanting to watch it. Haven't yet. 21 billion minutes. Number 2, a kid's show, Bluey. And the number 1 most streamed show by billions of minutes with 23 billion minutes, Stranger Things on Netflix.
5: How much kid stuff is on there?
0: Bluey and Paw Patrol. Yeah.
5: And SpongeBob.
0: SpongeBob, but that's really adults.
5: You know what? But you know what this sounds like? This is just parents neglecting their kids and sticking them in front of
0: Paw Patrol and Bluey, I agree.
5: And sticking them in front of Netflix and calling it a day.
6: Yeah.
5: That's their parenting.
6: I'm surprised Miss Rachel wasn't on there.
0: No, Miss Rachel. Nope.
5: What's Miss Rachel?
0: Top 10.
6: That's like one of the biggest like shows for toddlers and kids right now.
5: Oh, yeah?
6: Yeah, my niece watches it all the time. She loves Miss Rachel.
5: Okay.
6: Loves Miss Rachel.
5: Oh, was Miss Rachel... Did I read a story about this? Miss Rachel was like getting into politics or something like that. There was a story about her last week. I'm like, who is this
6: yeah,
5: chick?
6: Yeah, yeah, yeah.
5: And I just keep going.
6: Yeah, she has a YouTube channel, but I guess she's not on streaming, I don't think.
0: Oh, okay. Is that what it is?
6: Yeah.
0: Well, nonetheless, there is the top 10. Brought to you by College Hunks, Hauling Junk, College Hunks Moving. Thank you, Aaron. By the way, that's who that voice is. Aaron filling in for Brett this morning as our producer. Appreciate you being here, of course.
6: Anytime.
0: And we will do 10 songs in a row commercial free coming next as the Roger and JP show does continue until 10 a.m. right now. Let's get Wolfie in here and see how the traffic is.
7: All right, thanks, Roger. 102.3 WBAB. Brad's Jeep and Patchogue, Long Island traffic. LIE still slow westbound at the Sacton Coast Sunken Meadow, then into Deer Park Avenue. You do improve after that. Let's go back to 107 Cedar Swamp Road, Nassau County, just north of the LIE. Still extensive delays both directions because of an accident between Ormond Park Road and Fruitledge Road. Delays, again, extensive in that area. I'd stay away from this at all costs if I were you. Brookville Road also heavy because of the overflow, it seems. LIRR Babylon Branch delays. Everything else on or close. 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
1: Coming up next, I would like to share the reason why I am apparently persona non grata in my home. And I didn't even do anything. I was asleep.
0: How do you fall so out of favor while you're sleeping?
1: That's what I'm wondering. You've been in this marriage game a little bit longer than I have.
0: A little bit.
1: Maybe you can explain, Lucy.
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1: So here is how I became, apparently, persona non grata. And I found this out at 1 o'clock in the morning.
0: Oh, boy.
1: In my own home.
0: While you're sleeping?
1: While I was sleeping. I fell asleep early last night. I was sleeping by 9.
0: Okay.
1: And I woke up in the middle of the night to get aspirin. My head was pounding. And my wife was kind of like up, and she's like angry. I said, what's the matter? She's like, the dog. Apparently yesterday, the puppy, Poppy, got up, and she's never, ever taken anything off the counter, so I can't get a straight story. I heard a little bit about this yesterday afternoon, but it just everything was coming at me at all speeds. I didn't pay that much attention to it. Poppy never gets up on the counter, has never taken anything, so I don't know where this was, but Isabella decided she was going to get into the sourdough craze, right? Yeah. So we had, what, a mother? There's like a mother of the sourdough, and that's like the spawn, of which you have to get from somebody else. It's a whole thing, right?
0: Right.
1: So they went from one jar on the counter to like 3 jars on the counter. I don't know how this works. I'm not paying attention. I'm just waiting for bread to show up on my table.
0: Exactly.
1: Right?
0: Yeah.
1: Apparently, Isabella decided to make like sourdough bagels.
0: Oh.
1: Poppy got up and ate everything.
0: Oh, no.
1: She ate the mother dough.
0: Oh,
1: she
0: no.
1: ate the other thing. She ate whatever it was. And that was like yesterday morning, yesterday afternoon. Right?
0: She's okay. That's okay for her belly.
1: Well, funny you say that.
0: It doesn't sound like it.
1: Because apparently, after I went to bed last night, the sourdough came home to roost.
0: Oh, boy.
1: Or came out.
0: Oh, to boy.
1: Roost.
0: Oh.
1: And apparently from both ends.
0: Oh, no.
1: So I was asleep while this whole thing was going on. When I got up to go to take aspirin, I went to the kitchen to get something to drink to take the aspirin with. I came back in the room and Nicole's like, "Did you close the door?" I'm like, "What door?" She's like, "Did you close the kitchen door?" I was like, "No, I have no reason to." She's like, "I go, what's the matter?" She probably ate the sourdough. She's crapping, throwing up all over the place. She needs to be able to get out if she's got to get out. I'm like, okay. So she's like, I'm tired. I'm like, listen.
0: I know you're tired.
1: Not guilty, Your Honor. I had nothing to do with this, man. I didn't leave anything on the countertop. This has nothing to do with me. If you want to get angry, go get angry at your daughter.
0: Yeah.
1: Or get angry at my sister who's helping us watch the dog because Duke had the surgery last Friday, so she's in town trying to help us out.
0: Whatever.
1: Or be angry at somebody.
0: Yeah.
1: It's 1 o'clock in the morning. I have a pounding headache for no good reason. Don't take it out on me.
0: Right.
1: Don't take it out on me.
0: Oh, no.
1: Yeah.
0: So then it became your fault.
1: Apparently, both ends. I guess somehow.
0: Well, just.
1: I guess somehow.
0: It was a crappy situation.
1: We'll see what you did there?
0: Situation.
1: I see what you did. See what he did there? Aaron's helping us out for Brett today. See what he did there, Brett? He's a jokester.
2: Yeah, it was pretty good.
1: He's a punster, isn't he?
2: I liked it.
1: Isn't it kind of charming?
0: I do that unintentionally once in a while. It just comes out.
2: That was good.
1: Look at that.
2: I give it an 8 out of 10.
1: There you go.
0: Wow.
1: Mm-hmm.
0: So there's nothing you had to do, and then the dog didn't wake you up, right?
1: No, I was fine. Other than the dog was like laying on my feet, like she came up on the bed, and then I feel bad kicking her off the bed, especially as I know she was having belly problems. I don't want to jar anything.
0: Do you feel that bad about kicking her off the bed because she's having belly problems and she has them on your bed? Like, you want her up there on your feet?
1: My wheels weren't even spinning enough to put that together.
0: That's the first thing I thought of. I don't want her up there.
1: I don't know, dude. I'm just trying to survive, bro.
0: They say you sleep better when your dog's in the bed, by the way.
1: Do they?
0: Yep. They say they help you to sleep way better.
1: That's a lie.
0: Yeah, no good.
1: That's a lie. When I was a kid, our dog, we had a beagle, and that dog used to sleep under the covers by my parents' feet. Mm. Under the covers. Poppy waits like a thief in the night, just waits and lurks. And I think she feels like when we hit our circadian rhythm is right, then she jumps on the bed because she knows if we're trying to fall asleep, we won't let her on her on the bed.
0: Yeah.
1: She knows, so she
0: just
1: waits.
0: The humans are out.
1: She just waits, and then she just comes on, and then she's like, you're constantly like, trying to move your feet. God damn it, Poppy.
0: And Poppy won't move. Poppy's sleeping now.
2: It's Poppy's bed now.
1: You're in my world now, bitches. That's what she says.
0: All right, you guys, have a good Thursday. We will see you tomorrow between 5:30 and 10.
1: Yeah.
0: Broadcasting live from the College Hunks Hauling Junk and College Hunks Movie Studios.
1: Every day. Again and again and again.
0: Have a good day.
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18: 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Nice today, but not as warm as yesterday. Sunny and 63. Some clouds tonight, low 53, and we'll start the weekend tomorrow with rain on and off. High 70 in Oceanside and Farmingville. And that's your WBAB Long Island weather from our island-wide weather desk.

0: Sliders on Double Shot Thursday on 102.3 WBAB. It's Dominique. Finally, we've got a Sunday where there's actually no rain. Perfect timing, too, because we've got the American Cancer Society's Making Strides Against Breast Cancer Walk at Jones Beach this Sunday. It's going to be a little chilly, like 55 degrees. Nice for a brisk walk on the beach. And we'll see you at our pink party pit at the Band Shell. That's where you'll be able to sign the Sunrise Toyota pink ribbon truck. 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
18: 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Nice today, but not as warm as yesterday. Sunny and 63. Some clouds tonight, low 53, and we'll start the weekend tomorrow with rain on and off. High 70 in Oceanside and Farmingville. And that's your WBAB Long Island weather from our island-wide weather desk.

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0: Double Shot Thursday on 102.3 WBAB. And tomorrow we kick off a classic rock block weekend. 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

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Double size today for Double Shot Thursday with Dominique, and that U2 pair for John from Big Bully Apparel in Port Jefferson. He's celebrating his birthday today, a special birthday too, Super 60. Happy, happy birthday, John. You actually share your day with Scott H. He's formerly from Levittown, now down in Louisiana, and it's his birthday too. So a very happy birthday to you too, Scott. Both you guys revisiting the 80s on the Appetite for the 80s lunch with Guns N' Roses on 102.3 WBAB.

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24: 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Nice today, but not as warm as yesterday. Sunny and 63. Some clouds tonight, low 53, and we'll start the weekend tomorrow with rain on and off. High 70 in Oceanside and Farmingville. And that's your WBAB Long Island weather from our island-wide weather desk.

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0: 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Closing it out for Jack working in Holtsville. It's Dominique. We're going to bump the appetite for the 80s lunch tomorrow at noon, so this way we can get the weekend started early with our classic rock block weekend tomorrow. But that doesn't mean you'll miss out on your 80s. No, Rocky's got your 80s at 8 tonight on BAB, which will also be double-sized for Double Shot Thursday. So hop onto that free WBAB app, hit up the open mic right down there at the bottom, and let Rocky know what 80s tunes you want to hear tonight at 8 on 102.3 WBAB.
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Police Double Shot on 102.3 WBAB for Jamie and Corum. It's Dominique on the 28th. A very special limited engagement is happening. Ozzy and Black Sabbath Back to the Beginning in movie theaters. Now, it's only showing at three of them here on the island. 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
8: 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Nice today, but not as warm as yesterday. Sunny and 63. Some clouds tonight, low 53, and we'll start the weekend tomorrow with rain on and off. High 70 in Oceanside and Farmingville. And that's your WBAB Long Island weather from our island-wide weather desk.

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0: 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This is Dominique. Joe Rock is up next with Double Shots on the Way from Van Halen and Nirvana. Have a great rest of your afternoon. Be good.
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102.3 WBAB, Long Island's only classic rock. Joe Rock with you on Double Shot Thursday, two in a row from VH here. And interesting that just recently, Alex Van Halen and David Lee Roth participated in a TED Talk kind of thing together. So curious if those fences are actually really mended or not. Time will tell.

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19: 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Mostly cloudy and then showers likely tonight with a low of 52. Showers likely for tomorrow with a high of 73. And right now it's 63 in West Babylon on 102.3 WBAB, Long Island's only classic rock.

0: Shot Thursday on 102.3 WBAB, Long Island's only classic rock. 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
1: This is Diane from Bayshore. I would like to hear a double shot of John Mellencamp.

0: 102.3 WBAB, Long Island's only classic rock. It's Joel Rockin' every weeknight, 7 o'clock. Do not miss it. Roger and JP's second shot. So if you happen to miss something in the morning, you got another chance to catch it weeknights at 7 o'clock, along with all the great classic rock, too. So like tonight, 7 o'clock, you can hear Roger and JP talk about hair banks for bald dudes. Don't miss it. Roger and JP's second shot at 7 o'clock, sponsored by Jacoby & Jacoby, bankruptcy attorneys.
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102.3 WBAB, Long Island's only classic rock. It's Joe Rock, and it was October 2025 when Bon Jovi announced that they would be doing tour dates in 2026, the first one since John had his vocal surgery in 2022. Obviously, those dates included the ones at the Garden earlier this year, and now we're looking at possibly seeing Bon Jovi touring in 2027. And that's why we're featuring them on the Rock on Rock, sponsored by Innovation Millwork in Deer Park at Innovation Millwork.

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We had Bon Jovi in the spotlight because it was October 20th.

2025 that the band announced that they would be doing tour dates this year, 2026, which were the first shows that John had done since he underwent vocal surgery in 2022. And now people talking about maybe seeing the band doing a full-on tour in 2027, and that would certainly be welcome.

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0: This is Rocky, and this is the WPAB Concert Calendar. Journey plays their last Long Island show November 7th at Nassau Coliseum. 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
13: 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Partly cloudy, then showers likely tonight, a low around 54. Showers tomorrow with a high of 74, and it's 64 right now in Belmore on 102.3 WBAB, Long Island's only classic rock.

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Joe Rock with you, and it's simple enough. 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
1: 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It's Joe Rock. Grab that phone. Dial it up. 631-250-1023. That's 631-250-1023. Dial that right now, and you're calling number 20. You're going to see Toad the Wet Sprocket Saturday night, October 24th at Patchogue Theater. So, yeah, dial up for some free tickets.

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1: Yo, what's up, man?
0: What's up? Is your caller number 20? You're my winner.
1: Nice. It's Richie from Wisconsin, my bro.
0: Well, Richie, you just won yourself a pair of tickets to see Toad the Wet Sprocket at Patchogue Theater on Saturday night, October 24th.
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1: I'm Valerie with your WBAB, Brown's Jeep in Patchogue, Long Island traffic, dealing with a crash on the 6 southbound causing major delay there. Shoulder is blocked between exit S2 and S3, backed up to the northern about 20-25 minutes. Little East Neck Road in West Babylon, a crash there between Locust Ave and Route 109 lane is blocked about 10-15 minutes, and congestion at Route 106 around the LAE and the northern. 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That is your WBAB, Brown's Jeep and Patchogue, Long Island traffic.
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24: Here's the WBAB Long Island weather from the island-wide weather desk sponsored by Meenan Heating Oil at Meenan.com. It'll be mostly cloudy and then a chance of showers tonight with a low of 52. Showers tomorrow with a high of 70. And right now it's 64 in Patchogue on 102.3 WBAB, Long Island's only classic rock.

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0: 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Joe Rock with you on Double Shot Thursday and giving you a heads up. Night Ranger coming to the Patch Hog Theater January 16th. 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
1: All right, we're checking on the northern right now. Crash at exit 35 westbound. Right lane is blocked, backed up to the LIE. On the LIE, westbound crash at Pond Road, backed up to Holbrook Road, about 20, 25 minutes there. Eastbound jam ups at the SAG to Route 111. Still cleared on the SAG, but we're still seeing major delay there on the southbound side around G Road. Moving slow from Northern and in Smithtown, Hot Pock Road at 25. Heavy, expect delays. 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That is your WBAB, Browns Chief and Patch Hog, Long Island traffic.
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Obvious numbers there. And then a little Any Money here. And two tickets to Paradise. 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

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All about number songs today. Wrapped it up with Summer of 69. Ahead of that, 2 tickets to Paradise. And got it started with 867-5309.

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2: Your WBAB Browns Jeep and Patchogue, Long Island traffic, heavy delay on the LIE at Ocean Ave exit 59 at crash. Police activity there. Expect up to 60 minutes between the SAG and Nichols Road. Sunrise at a better alternate at this time. Moving slow on the SAG as well. Southbound congestion around G Road. Seeing delays from the northern and southern heavy around Wanto Parkway eastbound side. 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That's your WBAB, Browns Jeep and Patchogue, Long Island traffic.
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7: 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It'll be partly cloudy and then showers likely for tonight with a low of 56. Showers coming tomorrow with a high of 74. And right now it's 63 in Oceanside on 102.3 WBAB, Long Island's only classic rock.

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Joe Rock hitting you with two in a row from Tom Petty here, and coming out next month, November 6th, Origins 1971-78. It's a box set that looks at the early years of Tom and the Heartbreakers, especially because also next month it makes 50 years since their self-titled debut album was released.

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0: 102.3 WBAB, Long Island's only classic rock. Joe Rock with you on Double Shot Thursday. 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Brendan Butch tell you the WBAB Islanders player to watch. 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It's that simple. And you can see a list of all the other games that you can watch right up at WBAB.com, too. So don't miss out on this. And now here's your WBAB Browns, Jeep, and Patchogue Long Island traffic.
1: All right, we're taking a look on the LIE where we have that police activity, major congestion at Ocean Ave Exit 59, backed up to Nichols Road, westbound side, eastbound, heavy at the sag to Old Nichols. Jam-ups on Vets Highway between the Northern and Route 111. The sag congestion there. Expect slow-moving traffic southbound at G Road, delayed from the northern, and heavy in spots on Sunrise between Yaphank Ave and Route 111. 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That's your WBAB, Browns, Jeep, and Patchogue, Long Island traffic.
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Double Shot Thursday on 102.3 WBAB, Long Island's only classic rock. Joe Rock, looking forward to Roger and JP's second shot at 7 o'clock tonight. We're going to talk about this woman who makes American Girl doll clothing, but for adults. Definitely curious about this story.

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1: Your WBAB, Brown's Jeep and Patchogue, Long Island traffic congestion at the Southern Merge. We're backed up to Hempstead Turnpike, heavy in spots between exit 31 and 15 on the Southern. Over on the LIE, that delay, still heavy delay between Comac Road and Nichols Road. Expect that. Sunrise, seeing jam ups between Route 112 and William Floyd. Major congestion there as well. 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That's your WBAB, Brown's Jeep and Patchogue, Long Island traffic.
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24: 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It'll be partly cloudy and then showers likely for tonight with a low of 56. Showers coming tomorrow with a high of 74. And right now it's 63 in Oceanside on 102.3 WBAB, Long Island's only classic rock.

Joe Rock with you here on Double Shot Thursday on 102.3 WBAB, Long Island's only classic rock. Got two in a row here from Billy Joel. And if you're a Billy fan, you're going to want to hear this. Now, Record Store Day is coming up on Black Friday, and there will be a new release, a live concert from Billy from December 5th, 1976. So it's a chance to hear what Billy was like live 50 years ago.

0: 102.3 WBAB, Long Island's only classic rock. Joe Rock hanging with you on Double Shot Thursday. 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
1: All right, we're checking out Sunrise. We got a crash at exit 55 westbound side, backed up to Station Road exit 56, shoulder blocked. Crash westbound on the LAE at Wicks Road exit 53. Traffic is stopped and backed up to the SAG, a lane block there. Cleared at Ocean Ave. Southern heavy between exit 18 and the Massapequa Park area. 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I'm Valerie. That's your WBAB Brown's Jeep and Patchogue Long Island traffic.
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0: Roger and JP's top 10 list brought to you by College Hunks Hauling Junk and College Hunks Moving. So today's top, I mean, you may have seen the stuff about Netflix and what's going on in the news and, you know, they have way less viewers and all these things. I don't believe any of it. I think all of it just goes in it flows along up and down, and people are watching and streaming so much stuff. Here is a list of the top 10 streamed shows by billions of minutes in 2026 so far. Now, it's not all the new shows. All of us are binge watching a lot of stuff that's older. There's also stuff, if you have kids or grandkids, there are a couple of kids shows on here. It's a real mix of things. There's a couple new shows and the rest are older.
1: Any sporting events? Like Thursday Night Football
0: no.
1: and that kind of thing?
0: No, these are actual shows.
1: I'm watching Suits, I guess, with my wife now, kind of thing.
0: I keep getting pushed that, too. I see it when it comes up. Is it on Netflix? I don't even know. I keep seeing it.
1: I
0: watched it years ago.
1: I am doing this for my wife because she wants us to have a show, and that was kind of the thing.
0: And now it's Suits.
1: But I'm at the point where it's the same thing. I'm like, how much drama can happen to the same people? Do you know what I'm saying?
0: Well, right. Suits.
1: Same thing that always happens to me. I'm into it for the first season. I'll start to watch the second season.
0: And then you're like, same old.
1: Okay, it's the same nonsense.
0: You say that all the time on shows.
2: Yeah.
0: Well, Suits does not make the top 10. Aaron, filling in for Brett, our producer, do you have a guess?
2: I'm going to go with, it's a newer show, so I don't know if it's going to be on the list, but Off Campus?
0: No, not in the top 10.
2: Okay.
0: Everything on here is at least 13 billion minutes of watching. When they put it in billions of minutes, it's astounding how much, you know, it seems like a lot. But let's see how you do getting all these shows. Of course, there's a bounty on one of them. There are animated shows, things with real people. There are current shows, older shows. It's a real mix. And as I said, kids shows too.
1: Sydney Sweeney's been all over the place. What about Euphoria?
0: No, not in the top 10. 631-250-1023. Take your guesses. Let's see how you do. Hi, B.A.B., go ahead.
3: Hey, how about Breaking Bad?
0: No. I bet that'll be in by the end of the year, though, because of Walter Jr. passing away. Hi, B.A.B.
4: Hi, The Sopranos.
0: No, didn't make it. No. Hi, Roger, JP, what's your guess?
4: How about Monster, the Lizzie Borden story?
0: No, did not make it.
1: No, I want to see that, though.
0: Hi, Roger, JP, you're on.
5: What about Game of Thrones?
0: Not in the top 10. I thought that one would have been there. Nope. Hey, Roger, JP's top 10. Let's go ahead.
6: One of my favorite shows, Family Guy.
0: Family Guy is number 8. It's on Hulu. Almost 16 billion minutes worth of viewing just in these last 9-10 months. And obviously, that's not a new show. But people will binge watch Family Guy, for example. 631-250-1023. These are the hottest streaming shows right now this year so far. Let's see if you can get the rest of the list.
1: Like, does Paramount and like Peacock and all that stuff count in this mix here? So like shows that used to be on regular television that are now okay.
0: Absolutely, like Family Guy on Hulu.
1: Right.
0: You know, that kind of thing. Yep. All of them are in the HBO Max, HBO Regular, Paramount Plus. Yep, Netflix. They're all represented here. Good luck. 631-250-1023. More of your guesses coming up next.
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0: 102.3 WBAB, Roger and JP's top 10 list. So today it's the top 10 streaming shows, the things that we have all watched the most in the last 9 months by billions of minutes. It's a mix of older shows that you just like, you like them. So you're rewatching them or you're binging them because you never have in the past. One guy said Family Guy, his favorite show. Hulu, number 8, 16 billion minutes. 631-250-1023. There are some more recent shows on here too, but it's a real mix of everything, including kids stuff, animated, all that stuff. Go ahead, what's your guess?
1: How about The Simpsons?
0: No, not in the top 10. That's not one of the animated shows, no. Hi, Roger, JP, what's your guess?
2: What about Stranger Things?
0: Stranger Things is number one. 23 billion minutes in the last 9 months.
2: Wow.
0: It's a lot of watching.
3: What was that, 23 billion?
0: Yeah. You divide it. I mean, it's hard to do the math. Just to figure out how many episodes people have watched.
3: Leave the house, people.
0: 631-250-1023. More of your guesses coming up next for the top 10 list.
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0: No, Ted Lasso. 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

0: 102.3 WBAB, Long Island's only classic rock, Roger and JP. Final guesses for the top 10 list, the top 10 streamed shows for 2026 so far. A mix of new and old, animated and real people and the whole thing. But a lot of older shows make it, as we found with the guy, for example, who guessed Family Guy at number 8. With 16 billion minutes of watching. Let's see if you can get the bounty prize on one of the shows. Final guesses, what do you got?
1: How about Yellowstone?
0: No, not there. You're on for the top 10. Go ahead.
2: I was SpongeBob SquarePants.
0: Yeah, number 7. Paramount Plus, 16 billion minutes of SpongeBob. Hey, Roger, JP, you're on.
3: Hi, how about The Office?
0: No, nope. Hi, what'd you guess for the top 10?
4: How about Grey's Anatomy?
0: Grey's Anatomy is the bounty at number 4. I thought that show was still on regular TV. And they're, right? They have like 100 seasons. 20 billion minutes. In the last 9 months, it's on Hulu, and it's at number 4, you win.
5: How about NYPD Blue?
0: Anything? No, that's it.
5: You got a pair of tickets to see Night Ranger, Patchogue Theater. The show is January 16th, 2027.

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1: Thank you.
2: Here's the full top 10 list. Top 10 streaming shows for 2026 so far in the first 9 months. Number 10 was one of the kids' shows nobody got. Paw Patrol. It's on Paramount Plus, 13 billion minutes. Number 9, Bob's Burgers. Number 8, Family Guy. Number 7, SpongeBob. Number 6, on Netflix, Bridgerton. I don't know if that's like one of those Downton Abbey shows. I don't know. I see the name all the time. I don't know what it is.
3: Talking to the wrong
2: 17
3: dude.
2: Billion minutes. Number 5 and 4 are tied. Big Bang Theory and Grey's Anatomy, The Bounty, tied at 20 billion minutes of viewing in the first 9 months of this year. Number 3, one of the new shows on HBO, The Pit. I gotta watch that. I've been wanting to watch it, haven't yet. 21 billion minutes. Number 2, a kids show, Bluey. And the number 1 most streamed show by billions of minutes with 23 billion minutes, Stranger Things on Netflix.
0: How much kid stuff is on there?
2: Bluey and Paw Patrol. Yeah.
0: And SpongeBob.
2: SpongeBob, but that's really adults.
0: You know what? but you know what this sounds like? This is just parents neglecting their kids and sticking them in front of
2: Paw Patrol and Bluey, I agree.
0: And sticking them in front of Netflix and calling it a day.
4: Yeah.
0: That's their parenting.
4: I'm surprised Miss Rachel wasn't on there.
2: No, Miss Rachel.
0: What's Miss Rachel?
2: Top 10.
4: That's like one of the biggest shows for toddlers and kids right now.
0: Oh, yeah?
4: Yeah, my niece watches it all the time. She loves Miss Rachel.
0: Okay.
4: Loves Miss Rachel.
0: Oh, was Miss Rachel... Did I read a story about this? Miss Rachel was like getting into politics or something like that. There was a story about her a couple days ago. I'm like, who is this
4: chick? Yeah.
0: I just keep going.
4: Yeah, she has a YouTube channel, but I guess she's not on streaming, I don't think.
2: Oh, okay. Is that what it is?
4: Yeah.
2: Well, nonetheless, there is the top 10. Brought to you by College Hunks, Hauling Junk, College Hunks Moving. Thank you, Aaron. That's who that voice is. Aaron filling in for Brett. Appreciate you being here, of course.
4: Anytime.
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1: 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You gotta match your doll's outfits.
0: Oh, God.
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1: Here's another sign that we're spiraling ever so quickly into the abyss.
0: Oh, no.
1: Yeah. This chick's name is Diane McMillan, and she's probably the smarter one of the bunch. She's 45-year-old mom in Massachusetts, and she's got about, she's big into the American Girl dolls. Remember, those things were hot for a minute when my kids were...
0: Kelly was when she was a kid, too. Yeah.
1: When my daughter was a kid, I had to go trek into the city and go to the American doll store, American Girl doll store, and do the cafe, the whole spiel. I wanted to eat a bullet.
0: It was winter. My job was to hold the winter coats. And I would stand inside the windows, all those giant windows, American Girl store, and they were all covered in, like, sweat, you know, from the outside moisture or whatever. And it was so hot in there. It was baking, holding all Susan, Kelly, and Courtney's winter coats as they went around looking for dolls, because Kelly was looking for the one that looked like her, and, you know,
1: she was
0: like eight.
1: Well, here's the problem. We got tons of adults, apparently, women and men, who are spending tens of thousands of dollars to look like their American Girl dolls.
0: Oh.
1: Yeah.
0: Oh.
1: So this woman, this Diane McMillan, she decided, she saw, and then she's the smart one. Now, don't get me wrong, she spent over $10,000 on American Girl dolls and stuff, but what happened was she wanted to get new new clothes for her dolls. This is a grown-ass woman. She's 45. She wanted to get new dolls. She's got over 80 of them, new clothes for the dolls, but they don't make them. American Girl, whatever the hell it is, like, nah, we're out of that. So she decided to make them, and she's selling them on Etsy. She's making tons because there are so many people that want to buy that we're old. Like, her quote is, we're older now and we have a ton of money to spend on this stuff. So now she's making the clothes for these American Girl dolls and she's making a killing. However, she's also getting requests from adults to make matching outfits.
2: Oh, my God. Oh, boy.
1: So that as an adult, you can wear the matching outfit to your American Girl dolls. And she was like, no problem. I'll make you a matching outfit. You want to walk around looking like Chucky? No problem.
0: Right. And you want to match your doll?
1: Can you believe this?
2: Nope.
1: These are grown-ass people. These are grown-ass adults. Hmm. We're adults now, and we have money, she said. We want to spend a ton on these things. So if they won't make them, I can. And she said the market is white hot. She can't, like,
0: she can't work long enough.
1: She's blown this into a huge business. Quote, we sell out of everything. She runs her Instagram account and blah, blah, blah. Other women are just as in love with American Girl as I am, and they're willing to invest in their dolls. Cool. They have their obsession. I feed their obsession. Everybody's happy.
0: Wow.
2: That's insane.
1: I would have rather large.
0: So you'd never do it, Aaron?
1: Like,
2: no, I would not dress like my American Girl doll. No way. Not now. I wouldn't even do it then.
1: No, she said, but I can imagine, like, my wife and I have arguments over the amount of packages that come to the house.
0: Right.
1: I think, like, a lot of married couples do.
0: Sure.
1: If I started seeing, like big money being spent because she wanted to redress American Girl dolls, like, that's going to go...
0: That is too far.
1: That one's going to go the distance. Like, you know what I'm saying? Like, I know I'm going to lose the Amazon battle. I know it's because there's always a reason.
0: It's just real life.
1: It's the dog food. Oh, it's this. Oh, yeah. There's always a reason.
0: We're all getting stuff delivered constantly.
1: You come to me with a reason why you're spending that kind of money because you want to redress your American Girl doll. Listen, psycho. We're going the wrong way.
0: Yep. And we continue to spin down the drain. Oh, you can just keep going more and more.
1: I'm telling you.
0: This one in a whole different way.
1: And then there's dudes in there, and then now there's like American Girl cosplay. It's
2: cute when you're 10.
1: Right.
2: Yeah. Not when you're 45. Pushing 50. Not cute.
1: I'll say it again. My father got out at the right time. He's missing AI. He's missing this.
0: Right.
1: He got out.
0: Yep.
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0: 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Well, you've heard of sperm banks and you've heard of egg banks. There's some other part of your body that now you can freeze and keep in a bank.
1: Toenails? I got this one left on my left toe. It's a little forgiving.
0: Oh, that could grow some really sick nails, huh? No, it's not toenails.
1: That's a shame. You should look into it.
0: But I'll tell you next, 102.3 WBAB. Yeah, Long Island's only classic rock, Roger and JP.
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0: 93 WBAB, Long Island's only classic rock, Roger and JP. Attention, bald guys, or if you're losing your hair, check this one out. This is a new angle on getting your hair back. They are doing hair harvesting and then storing it, freezing it, cryo, using cryogenics, right, to freeze it or whatever. And then they grow more follicles, so you have a hair bank. So you send your hair off, like 100 follicles to a hair bank.
1: Yeah, but they take that.
0: And then they grow it, and they hope to grow it to, you know, thousands, you know what I mean? And you pay for it to be stored there the whole time and grown. Then they put it back in your head. And it's your hair.
1: You're getting robbed blind, because when you go get hair replacement, it's your hair. They take it out. So
0: they take it from there and put it over there, right?
1: Because I've done this before. They take it out of the back of your hair, because the hair in the back is genetically programmed to never fall out. You see people completely bald.
0: Yeah, look at, I have my hair back here.
1: They're shaving this part, right?
0: Right.
1: So that's genetically programmed to never fall out. So they take it from the back and they put it on the top.
0: Right.
1: So then that hair that they then put on top, that's never going to fall out. However, the hair that's all around it that was already there, that will fall out. So you keep going. You have to keep, you know what I'm saying? Like, I did it once, and now clearly I would need to do it again because this new, now we're shooting videos in the studio.
0: Yeah.
1: The way we have the camera that's right over there.
0: Yeah.
1: It's just shining a goddamn spotlight on this bald spot that's meaning at the top of my hair and like on the side, and I can do nothing but stare at it. We put those videos out on social media. No. My eyes go right to
0: that's
1: it.
0: You stare at. Maybe so, in the videos we should start just putting a circle, an orb that follows the bald spot the whole time.
1: So now I'm at a point where I either have to, as my father would say, crap it, get off the pot.
0: Yeah.
1: I'm either going to go do the hair replacement thing again because I need to. Or it's time and just take everything off because I can't keep staring at that bald spot on the one side. Shut up, Aaron.
2: Now everyone's going to go look at your bald spot.
1: Whatever.
2: That's the first thing I'm doing at 9:01.
1: As far as I'm concerned, they already are. You know, that's the only thing I can see. But to go back to your story.
0: So then this is the same process, but they're just creating a hair bank.
1: That's a scam.
0: Where you freeze it.
1: You don't need to.
0: That's interesting.
1: Because they're taking it right out. When I did it,
0: they
1: take it right out of my head, and then they do what they do, and they got me high on Valium or whatever it was, so you don't really know.
0: Right.
1: You know what's going on, but you don't really know. You're not paying attention. And they take it fresh out of the back of your head.
0: Yeah.
1: There's no reason to freeze it.
0: So they're saying that the best clients this works with, of course, younger guys for later when they get bald, right? So you take the early young hair.
1: You know why that's the best?
0: Follicles, because that's when you have all the testosterone in it, right?
1: No, you're going to be paying longer.
0: Oh, that's
1: true. What do you think?
0: That's right, because you're paying to have it frozen.
1: You think they're putting it in that freezer for nothing? It's like when we took the cord cells from when my daughter was born.
0: Oh, yeah, from the umbilical cord.
1: Exactly.
0: Do you still have those?
1: I think so.
0: You guys still pay.
1: We did it for my son. We didn't do it for my daughter. I don't know if we're still paying for it. I don't know.
0: Yeah, you should look into that because clearly they don't need them now.
1: Probably. It's $100 a year. So it's not the end of the world. But now this hair thing, that is a scam and a half.
0: Yeah, wow. That's crazy.
1: That is a scam and a half because they take it fresh. When they do that test, they take it fresh that day.
0: Right.
1: Zip. Pull it right out. Put it right on.
0: Right. And they're saying they take it fresh and then they put it in a bank and it sits there and grows. Now, the thing is, the FDA has approved harvesting and holding it, but they haven't approved freezing it. So it's got to be sent to the research facilities outside the U.S. to be cloned.
1: Of course.
0: Right? The cloning doesn't happen here. You can hang out with it here, but you can't clone it.
1: The only thing I can think of is that...
0: Not FDA approved.
1: If they're growing it, now you'll have more samples.
0: Right.
1: So where you go in here and they say, we got to do...
0: It's limited to...
1: You know, you got to do 2,500 grafts, right?
0: Yeah.
1: That's what they were.
0: Right.
1: But now if you can do 5,000 grafts, well, that's a different ballgame.
0: Yeah, they're doing 100 and turning it into what they hope to be 5,000, right? So that would be different. But you have to send your hair to Guatemala and the UK.
1: Oh, totally. No problem. You know.
0: And then the hair hangs out and grows, and then they send you back like a piece of turf, and you throw it on top of your head.
1: Yeah. I don't know. Right now, I think of Guatemala. I think of avocados and MS-13. What the hell do I need to send my...
0: They grow the crap out of avocados. Maybe they can grow the crap out of your hair.
2: What if they give you someone else's hair by accident?
0: That'll never happen.
1: No.
0: Well, how could that possibly happen?
1: You're being silly.
0: That's silly. I mean, look at all the babies that have never been swapped at birth.
1: Right.
0: Oh, wait.
1: Oh, that one in Orlando from a couple of months ago, who, a white couple who gave them their eggs and came home with a black child.
2: That's right.
1: Yeah.
0: Yeah, that never happens. Don't worry about it, Aaron.
1: Pretty sure something's wrong here. Well, they gave birth, right? Because it was the eggs. It was in vitro. And then she gave birth to a black child. So clearly, there was a little mix-up in the bank there.
2: Yeah, a little switcheroonie.
1: A little switcheroonie.
0: The hair's different. It'll never happen.
1: Right.
2: I can't wait till someone's walking around with, like, redhead curls on the top, and they're just, like, white
0: black
2: everywhere.
0: Black hair on the side.
2: Yeah.
1: Yeah. All their whole life, they had, not like, brown hair, whatever it is. All of a sudden, they come out looking like Carrot Top. How was Guatemala? Great, can't you tell?
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